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0: 15 minutes of the hour of 6, Vinka. The song is called La La La. It's a 2025 jam. And of course, today's a Thursday, the 10th of September, 2026. Welcome to a throwback Thursday. We're counting down to the end of this week. I'm going to say the month, but we still have a few weeks to go, man. Good morning, Clark. Good morning, Uganda. Good morning, world. Good morning, Tali.
1: Good morning to you, Pesh. It is just the 10th of September. What are you talking about?
0: I just looked at it.
1: We're not even halfway the month,
0: you see,
1: dear.
0: I even thought it's 20.
1: Beautiful Thursday morning coming your way here, broadcasting live in Bugolobi on www.radiocity.ug. Awesomeness in full blast. We're going to be serving you. We'll be taking you around the world. We'll be telling you what's happening in Uganda. We have a sports update, crazy stories happening everywhere, but at most, keep you entertained with the best music. My name is Chalaga Pesh with me. Breakfast in the City is a go. Good morning.

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0: you, City 97 FM. We love life, we love music. Sounds of Sean Paul. The song is Stand on Business, playing right here on Breakfast in the City, 29 minutes past 6 a.m. Good morning to you. We're broadcasting live in Bugulubi on www.radiocity.ug. My name is Charlie Gapeshumi. It's about the time that you woke somebody up on the early bird call. 0703 9797 9707 8697 9797.
1: Good morning.
2: Good morning.
1: How are you doing? You're moving out of your house.
2: Suit 16.
1: It's drizzling.
2: Yeah. It feels so good. It has been hot. Charlie. Good morning, my bro.
0: Good morning to you, my brother, Generosity.
2: How's Mukono?
0: Mukono is okay. China be track a binji, but we shall survive.
2: We are used. Nae asenonga muli kufumu mwaku ye napo.
0: That's a deal. I don't know what you're waiting for, man.
1: Oh, wow.
2: Nae asenonga is enjoying.
0: You come and we enjoy together.
2: I'm waking up Arsenal fans.
0: Oh, yes, in good faith.
2: Then I'm waking up guys, the hustlers, the double Z. Zenkola Zendia, Nangi, hand to mouth, Muzokuke. Let us go look for the food we are going to eat today.
0: Yep.
2: Good morning.
0: Good morning to your generosity. 0703 0786 9797 9797.
1: Good morning.
3: Good morning, how are you?
1: We good. And how are you doing, my dear?
3: I'm good. How is Ngolomi there?
1: Ngolomi here is fine, Baba.
3: That's great. G16.
1: Baba Duku.
0: Baba Luku, we cannot get you clearly. You can call us back on 0703-0786-9797-97 to wake somebody up this Thursday morning. This is a throwback Thursday, the 10th of September, 2026. Things are moving well, Pesh.
1: Mm-hmm.
0: And we are waking people up this morning. Who are you waking up?
1: Mm-hmm. But the Olaba aren't wake up, but I'm going to take a Hampson that moves like that. They don't have border and chanko ze and they say sit up.
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0: Oh, I'm going to test the PD about the mobbang.
4: Banango, little Banango, which man goes more is our Radio City.
1: Yes.
4: Yanamba Babaruko Gina, Ovaya Koja, Ovaya Chari. And I'm going to Mosinikira Yokuchokunua, little Mazari Wage.
0: Chitufu. Or you get devil.
4: What we are gone, but I could always come and gather Mazari Wage.
0: You know, Okuma no Gundi dates Babalu.
4: Generosity MC Russia, Paul Banks, Christmas. Anangi. 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
0: Syndica, Syndica. 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
4: I know Mutuala in Aviri. Number of Babalu Kralogi, Jabjiga Taman.
0: Love music. 0703 0786 9797. Oh, you came flying.
1: I came flying. Quick gun, but the head was here, and then the body still in the cow. So I was like, hey.
0: What a Sunday.
1: Sunday. Good morning.
3: Good morning, Pesh.
1: What's your name?
3: What's your name? What's your name?
1: I'm wondering how is today.
0: He got a warmer person.
1: Did you get a warmer person? I put a warm sound.
3: Not yet.
1: I feel you. Feel your pain.
3: Hey.
1: I feel sad.
0: That kind of warm you open.
3: Love life and love music.
0: Thank you very much, Sandy. 0703-0786-97977. I think we should get another caller, don't you think?
1: Yeah, just one more and then wrap up.
0: Yeah, but on that note, I'm waking up all, you know, heavy truck drivers. In case of Ugachi truck, Bambi, Zukuka, you guys need to get some rest. Otherwise, sometimes you see them driving on the road. I don't know if you've noticed it. Sometimes you find heavy trucks, you know, they've fallen off, they've veered off. No, come on, Ugai, but that was actually. Kombe probably was dozing, he was tired. So, a guy, take some sleep, Zuku car drive off. I don't know why you guys be driving your vehicles. It is, you're exhausted. It's only right. But Breakfast in the City is here. Awesomeness does continue. When we do come back, we'll be taking you around the world.

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0: Green flavor, Shitani, featuring Master Kaji. This song actually means I have bathed clean. Bring the luxury van. Let's go. I'm swagged up and well dressed. Please take a picture of me. It's just a good vibe. So,
1: oh, you don't say?
0: Yeah.
1: Wow, interesting. So, Shitani, Shitani.
0: Take a picture of me, actually.
1: Let me tell you, next time you're going for a road trip, this should be the anthem.
0: Shitani.
1: Yeah.
0: We're man sad, Jukida. 9 minutes. To the top of the hour, we are Radio City. We love life and love music. Breakfast in the city. It's about the time that we take you around the world. Tell you where.
1: Indeed, let's start from Philippines, where a tragedy has befallen that place. At least 5 people are dead and 86 remain unaccounted for after a fire broke out on a ferry in the Philippines. Now, the country's coast guard says that the captain there, Naomi Kayabyab, says 43 people were rescued. The fire engulfed the MV June Aster as it was taking 134 passengers and crew to the tourist hotspot of Coron. Now, the family of passengers face an anxious wait for updates on their relatives. Meanwhile, an official who helped take injured people to hospital described the incident as really heartbreaking. Maritime accidents are common in the archipelago nation of 7,100 islands, but the ferry fire could turn out to be one of its worst. You can imagine they had about 34 passengers, but 43 were rescued. 86 remain unaccounted for, and 5, people have been confirmed dead. Our thoughts and prayers to the families that bereaved and those that are deceased. That's and really we pray sad. For those who are injured to get well soon.
0: It's really sad. There's a lot of calamity happening everywhere.
1: Yes.
0: It's really sad to hear that. We pray for them. Now, there have been protests because of electricity in Gambia.
1: Because of what?
0: Masanyaraze. There was no masanyaraze. They said we are going on the streets to protest. Let me bring you up to speed. So the Gambia's president, Adama Barrow, has urged citizens to remain calm over prolonged power cuts, saying the country is not alone in facing an electricity crisis that has affected several parts of West Africa. The Madiboka. This follows protests on Monday in the night that broke out in capital Banjul and surrounding areas over blackouts that residents say sometimes last for 48 hours. 48 hours. Now, if you, someone said, when you lie down in the heat and in the dark, believe that.

0: West Africa country has endured persistent blackouts since June, without it just becoming longer and more frequent during this current hot season of soaring temperatures. You know, they need AC and all that. So frustration on Monday was worse when protesters took to the streets in Banjul and surrounding areas, burning tires and blocking roads over the prolonged power cuts. But police used tear gas as usual to disperse people. Protesters later also went outside the vice president's residence.
1: Oh, really?
0: Yeah. In Faratawa, where banners at an office of the president ruling, of course, he's ruling right now. They are also damaged. And they said this guy is supposed to also come back into power. He's contesting for another term.
1: Mm.
0: So they really feel this is going to affect his leadership because of power cuts.
1: Well, I'll tell you, they should try Uganda, UEDCL, Uganda Electricity Distribution Company Limited. What's the worst that could happen? What do you think should happen here for guys to go on the streets because of power? But Gambia should stay put. At least they import power. At least from Senegal, from their neighbors and whatnot. That. Yeah.
0: So, Gambia, you're not the only ones.
1: You're not the only ones. You this year, Mamani.
0: Whatever.

Never felt a love like this. You take me to bliss. Sounds of South Africa's sensation Tyler, and is playing right here on Radio City. The song is called Bliss, and she's confessing that, hey man, the dude love take her, never taken her to a place like where she is. And we live here at Radio City 97 FM. We give you life, we love music, we take you to places that you've never been. Of course, it's just 3 minutes to the top of the hour, 1 hour down, three more to go. Awesomeness, your full blast is here. My name is Charlie Agapesh. With me the next hour, we're talking Ugandan stories. We're telling you what is happening, you know, in the world of sports. Kind of Peter Tabu, and we'll let you run what we call Bad Idea. Breakfast in the City continues. Good morning.

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1: 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It also helps to rehydrate the skin and helps the skin look even better.
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1: Hey.

0: 2015 is when Krypton Gunnan dropped this one, Freak of the Week. Charlie would have nice things to say about this song, but well, it is 12 minutes of the Hour 7. Welcome to the second half.
1: You have to throw me under the bus like
0: that?
1: Yeah, that's songs that
0: I know you like. But like the other new song yesterday. You had to even put it on your status. That song amazed you.
1: Let me ask you a question.
0: You kept saying,
1: Isn't this a nice song? Is it a nice song?
0: Freak of the week? It is.
1: And guess what? We are heading into the weekend and you... man.
0: Freak of the week. did you just listen to the lyrics when... I won't mention the lyrics of this song, man. Welcome to the second half of the show. In case you've just woken up or probably you're at work and probably you're stuck in traffic. While we're here to give you company. It's a cold morning. It was really cold. But I noticed one thing.
1: Yeah.
0: It didn't rain ever. It rained in certain parts of Gwende. Of Kampala.
1: It rained, it drizzled. At least in Mukono, there were some drizzles. It threatened to rain, but they were just drizzles.
0: So, literally. Me, I reached there's that place around Capital Shoppers. There was a bit of rain. But when you go to the stretcher, there was no rain, it was dry. I was like, what's happening? El Nino, is that you? We are Breakfast in the City and we are broadcasting live from Bugolowi. And we love life and we love music. We are telling you this hour is brought to you by MTN Momo. You get to pay your Momo loan on time to increase your loan limit and then borrow when you need it most. It's as simple as just dialing *165*5#.
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0: So, Charlie, today let's go all the way to Toro and what's happening.
1: Oh, please do tell me.
0: Yeah, so we have a new prince. There's a prince.
1: A new king.
0: Okay. Of course, we didn't know he was a prince, but now he's a king. Hey, Kati, let me bring you up to speed.
1: Okay.
0: So, Prince Edward Kijanango Marukidi has been named the next king of Toro Kingdom. This following the passing of Omukama Oyo Nyimba Kawamba Igurukidi. Okay. Now, this announcement was made last evening by the Babito clan leaders at the Karuzika Palace. If I don't mention the word Babito, just now, just like the princess.
1: Just say Babito, huh?
0: Now, the messenger, just like you called him, Isaiah Mayomba, read the announcement on behalf of the Babito at the palace in the president of the Babito and committee of 21 members. Now, according to Mayombo, the new king had been elected by the general meeting of the Ababito clan to identify a suitable candidate for the Toro throne. Now, in a resolution that was signed by 19 members of the committee, the members say they had undertaken consultations and due diligence before settling on Prince Chijanangoma. Now, if I'm to quote his exact words, he said, having been elected by the general meeting of the Babito clan to elect the suitable candidate for the throne of Toro upon the demise of Omukama Oyo Nyimba, Kabamba Igurukidi, aware that the authority to elect the king of Toro lies with the Ababito clan and sitting together with and under the leadership of Omujwere Musuga, head of the Babito clan, and having undertaken due diligence, consultation, and adequate consideration, do hereby resolve this, that the committee resolved that Prince Edward Rukidi Kijanangoma, son of the late Prince Christopher Paul Kijanangoma and grandson of the late Omukama George Rukidi III, be enthroned as the new Omukama of Toro. So the committee said the enthronement would be conducted in accordance with the traditions and customs of Toro Kingdom. So yeah, there we go. The succession committee said its decision was based on consultations.
1: On consultations.
0: And its mandate to identify a suitable successor following the death of King Oyo.
1: Meanwhile, all is not well in the kingdom because some factions of the kingdom are not happy with the selection of the new Omukama in Edward Chijanangoma because there is a letter floating on social media everywhere. From the Her Majesty Best Kimgisa, who is the Queen Mother, Toro Kingdom, the mother of the late Oyo Nyimba Kabamba Iguru, the fourth. Now, in her, I'll just read an excerpt where she says at 4 p.m., Oyo's will was read before representatives of the royal family and government, including the Musuga, who is part of the select committee, Princess Komuntare, who is against this decision. Yes. Princess Margaret Komubaizi, then Father Oyo, Monsignor Father Mayombo, Major General Henry Tumukunde, who is the Minister of Gender, Labour and Social Development, and he represented the President, and his docket as the Minister of Gender is in charge of all cultural institutions. Now, apparently, the will clearly set out the order of succession to the Toro throne, and they agreed to meet the following day, which is today, again under General Tumukunde's chairmanship. Unfortunately, the Select Committee just came out with their representative. So, yeah, our thoughts are with the people of Toro, and congratulations to the new Omkama, King Edward Chijanangoma. However, we pray for a smooth, transition, and we also pray that we focus on the burial of the late Omkama Oyo Nyimba Kabamba Iguru the Fourth. May his soul continue to rest in peace. And our prayers and thoughts are with the Toro Kingdom.

Well, the song is called Watching Us, featuring Leon Thomas on this one. Just 21 minutes of the hour of 7 and playing right here at a station that loves life and loves music. But hey, before getting to our sports, we are asking you, did you know that you can pay your taxes and statutory fees quickly and conveniently with MTN Momo? 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

0: Day two of Champions League also showed Premier League teams, you know, winning. And we also had a barrage of goals in there because it was a crazy, crazy, crazy night of Champions League football. But hey, we are joined by Peter Tabu, the general of sports here on Radio City 97 FM. Breakfast in the City. My name is Charlie. I got Peter Tabu with me. Good morning, Peter. How are you doing? And what is happening in the world of sports, both local and international scene?
1: Good morning, good morning, good morning. It's Thursday and yes, we still have quite some exciting talking points in the world of sport, not only football. Without a doubt, we'll get to that and break it down quite a bit here and there. I think let's start with the Star Times Uganda Premier League. We have one fixture today. Police FC are taking on UPDF FC. That game is happening at the police grounds here in Chira at 4 p.m. But tomorrow we have Mbarara City taking on NEC FC. Those are the only league games that are going to be played. Why? Because Viper Sports Club, who traveled with 19 players to Mauritania, have landed safely.
0: Yeah.
1: They are playing on Sunday, the return leg. They drew 1-1 in the first leg of the CAF Champions League preliminary first round ties. So this is the second leg, and we're hoping that everything goes to plan, really. They eliminate Nwadibu, who are the opponents there.
0: What are their chances over there? Because they drew here, they drew first blood here, but now second leg. Do they really stand a chance when they are away from home?
1: It's tough playing away from home on the African continent. First of all, the travel was hectic. I think they had 4 hours. They had a delay of 4 hours in Casablanca. They passed through Doha to reach Casablanca and connect to Mauritania.
0: Yeah.
1: So those bodies are beaten up. Make no mistake about that. How they recover and then play the fixture on Sunday is definitely the big question. Yeah, but I mean, it has to be the mental fortitude that should be able to guide them through in this particular one. Then Chitara are playing the return leg of their CAF Confederation Cup preliminary round first second leg tie as well on Saturday at the Hoima City Stadium. They won the first leg, which was hosted at the same venue, by 2-1. So they're looking to eliminate Mogadishu City and take on Al Ahly. And if they do eliminate Al Ahly, they'll then play in the group stages of the Confed Cup for the first time in the club's history. And the second time for Ugandan club to do that after KCCFC.
0: Yeah.
1: Right there. So anyways, let's wait and see how that one is going to pan out as well.
0: Just out of concern, Peter Tabu, as a Ugandan, don't you think we're overly using Hoima Stadium yet? It has to be ready by AFCON 2027. It's just a concern.
1: Well, I don't think Uganda has no other venue, and yet there are games that have to be played. Nambole is closed. Chitende and Lugogo don't meet the CAF standards, and even if Chitende met the CAF standards, it's probably cheaper for Hoima Stadium to be used. But also, these games are being played as test drives ahead of the AFCON 2027 in preparation to make sure that people can easily access the venue and the playing surface and all of that. So there's not so many options. It was always going to happen that Chitara always going to use the Hoima City Stadium for their home games. I also need to mention that Express and Sports Club Villa yesterday played out an entertaining game. Capacity crowd, Sports Club Villa winning the derby by 2-0. Otim and Kakande scoring the goals, while Lugazi shocked Entebbe PPC, winning by 1-0. All right, that's the Star Times Uganda Premier League for you. Let's cross over to some tennis. After 99 weeks, there will be a new women's world number one, and it's Elina Rybakina. She confirmed replacing Aryna Sabalenka at the top of the world rankings after her quarterfinal victory over China's Quang Quinn. 3-6, 6-1, 6-4. Dropped a set, fought back, and won the game right there. So Sabalenka no longer world number one because of Rybakina. Then, of course, Coco Gauff saved too much points as she fought from a set down to beat Mira Andreeva to set up a semifinal against Elina Rybakina. 2-6, 7-6, 6-2 is how that one ended for Coco Gauff. She continued to show up in the U.S. Open on home soil. In football, the Champions League took center stage last night. Quite some interesting results. Stuttgart are beating up on Viking Football Club by 3-1. Sporting Club de Portugal beating up on Galatasaray a 3-1 surprising result, but there you go. Also, Liverpool came from a goal down after Marcos Llorente had given Atletico Madrid the lead to score two goals. McAllister and Dominic Szoboszlai scoring the goals for the Reds. Rafinha scored twice. Gabriel Jesus also was a score sheet as Barcelona beat Feyenoord by 5-1. Then Ferran Torres scored a hat-trick in his first Champions League outing for PSG as PSG ran over Slovan Bratislava, coached by Yaya Toure. The other game that got everyone, you know, really, really watching was Arsenal, who traveled to Napoli, traveled to Naples, and won by a 0-0. Martin Odegaard with a beauty of a finish in that fixture. Today, Fenerbahce attacking on Roma. PSV Eindhoven play Shakhtar Donetsk. Como attacking on Leipzig. Bayern Munich take on Bodo Glimt. Slavia Praha taking on Lens. And Man United attacking on Sabah. Those games should be played at 10 p.m.
0: That should be an easy challenge for Manchester United, don't you think?
1: I would think so. Shouldn't be a hard one there for United because, well, they've not really had a very good run in the Premier League. So, first time playing Champions League football in a minute. So, maybe that should spur them. Finally, Aston Villa, Nottingham Forest this Saturday. Bournemouth, Brentford, Chelsea, Hull, Crystal Palace, Ipswich, Liverpool, Fulham, Spurs, Everton, Sunderland, Arsenal are the Premier League fixtures. Then on Sunday, Coventry play Brighton. And guys, the Manchester Derby, Man United are hosting Manchester City at Old Trafford. Yeah.
0: Will it be red or blue?
1: It's going to be an interesting affair in the Premier League this weekend.
0: Well, thank you, Peter Tabo, for the sports update. You can catch him later on with The Jam, but follow him on Pitchside on all his socials. Good morning.
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0: Beyang, the song is called Attention, 2024 Jam, and brings us to just 9 minutes to the top of the hour, playing right here at Radio City, where we love life and love music. Breakfast in the City, we're still going on to the afternoon with good vibes. 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

0: 0703 9797 9797 0786 9797 9797, and the numbers to call to rant away this Thursday morning. What is your bad idea this morning?
1: Good morning.
2: Yo.
1: Good morning. How are you doing?
2: Morning. How are you, Pei?
1: We good.
2: Are you good there in Bolovi?
1: Yeah, we good, Babaduku. What's your

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0: Which one? 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
4: 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97 97 97 97 97 97 97 97 97 97 97 97 97 97 97 97 97 97 97 97 97 97 97 97 97 97 97 97 97 97 97 97 97 97 97 97 97 97 97 97 97 97 97 97 97 97 97 97 97 97 97 97 97 97 97 97 97 mbeera yonna namala okukolera 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
0: Thank you very much. 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
6: Yes, Pesh.
5: Good morning, Kukan.
6: Chari.
0: Yo.
6: Mulai, mulai.
0: Do you mulai, mwene?
6: My bad idea will remain this total kingdom until we batter the man.
0: Yes, come this Saturday.
6: I'm telling you. Daddy.
0: Yes.
6: You have people whom you call friends. Kumbe teva kwa galanga kondo mundu na. Teva kwa galanga ko. Now, these men, all the men, they come out and speak nonsense.
0: It is a terrible thing, Uncle Ken.
6: I'm telling you. By the way, in the name of the how? You listen. You just leave.

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1: Well, okay. 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

0: 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We love life. We love music. Sounds of Omega 256 featuring King herself, Cindy Sanyu. The song is See You Tonight. If you ask me, can I see you tonight? Of course. Of course. You
1: have with to money.
0: You ask me, can I? Yes, you will have to see me.
1: Charlie, send me money.
0: Banange Pesh, what is wrong with you? 13 minutes past 8 a.m. Good morning. We are broadcasting live in Bugolovi on www.radiocity.ug. My name is Charlie Agapesh with me. We start at 6 a.m. and take you all the way till 10 a.m., giving you nothing but awesomeness in full blast. 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
0: And the football season is back. 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Because when you bring the energy, you bring the spirit of a winner. 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
1: And hey, quick question. When last did you do something just because it felt right to you? Not for TikTok or your WhatsApp status, not for anyone else. That's the energy Aquafina brings. It's pure and rich drinking water for people who know exactly who they are. And I'll start with you with Aquafina. This is from the makers of Pepsi, so grab yours today from any shop countrywide. Okay.

0: Kampala says today is, of course, the 10th of September 2026. Every Thursday, we have a guest in the studio. And this is a friend. She's an OG of the place. She's an OG of the fraternity. She's a media personality. She's a journalist. She's a, let me tell you, multimedia journalist. Mm-hmm. Yes, and she's young and branded and vibrant, and everything about her is just exquisite. We are honored to have Miss Hannah Arinitwe. Good morning to you, Hannah.
1: Good morning, guys.
0: Welcome to Radio City.
1: Thank you so much for having me. It feels lovely to be back.
0: Oh, yeah. Oh,
1: somebody
0: yeah.
1: may think I used to work here.
0: But you see, Adi Mnange, you checked us, so we said, Kale, to
2: Jakufuna. Oh, so throw her in the
0: debate. Oh, yeah, I have to. You know, let me tell you, there's a time I had a one-on-one with her for like 30 minutes.
1: Ooh, and it was an hour. It was even an hour, actually.
2: An hour, Tali.
1: Yeah.
0: She's young, she's vibrant, she's everything. So,
1: thank
0: of course,
1: you.
0: I had to first grill her a bit. Then she showed me she's above my grill. How are you doing, Hannah?
1: I'm doing good. Good morning. I am happy to be joining you today on Breakfast in the City. And like you just said, I'm a multimedia journalist.
0: Yeah.
1: I am a podcaster, public speaker, and anything media related, really. Count me in.
0: All right, so are you choosing media and journalism? When did this start and when did you envision this? Did you, like, you know, when we were kids growing
1: yeah.
0: up, you know, be like, what, I want to be a pilot. Nah, things flip when you reach like A level. You know, yeah. So when did it hit in and you're like, you know, I'm going to be a journalist?
1: I think it hit when I was in my high school. Mm. Of course, back in primary, I was into the acting and the speaking.
0: Oh,
1: but I think
0: really?
1: In high school,
0: yeah.
1: it really hit me when I decided to run for then. There was a post called Information Officer.
0: Oh, yes.
1: Then I got to interview Shida and Huchire.
0: Okay.
1: And I was so inspired by her story. It was for the school magazine. Ever since then, I've never looked back. It's been progressing over time. Yeah.
0: Fast forward, you know, you do your bachelor's, you're done with it, and
1: yeah.
0: you're trying the media fraternity. Give us that experience and how you managed to maneuver then.
1: Yeah, I'll be honest. Entering media in Uganda is very hard, especially when you're trying to get into the mainstream media.
0: Yeah.
1: So when I realized it was not as easy, I decided to begin Mica YouTube page.
0: Yes.
1: With microphone back then, with no mics, of course, no stand.
0: Yeah.
1: And I was just speaking to my camera. And then I got an opportunity, because I was at Watoto Church,
0: yes.
1: to join 104.1 Power FM. They trained me, free training,
0: wow.
1: for 6 months, got me onto a radio request show. And then 1.5 years later, I was reached out to join a show by yeah. the office of the IGG and UBC called Your Space Uganda.
0: Okay.
1: And that's how my journey started, all because I had a YouTube page. And that page was evidence of work.
0: Okay.
1: You know, so many of us want to have opportunities, but nobody owes you an opportunity.
0: Oh, yeah.
1: There has to be evidence of work mm-hmm. for people to say, okay, we want to work with you, or we want to train you to reach a certain level. So that's how it all started.
0: Miss Hannah, mm-hmm. so this, you know, it kicks in and you're like, okay, now I'm doing this, I'm doing that.
1: Yeah.
0: When did it hit you that now I need to go bigger and start yeah. my own thing?
1: So I left Power FM and I was like, listen, I want to go big. I want to go better. So I went in a couple of radio competitions. I thought I was extremely good.
0: Yeah.
1: But
0: oh, you sound very good.
2: No, I mean, you're good.
1: Yeah, you are. I am good. I am good. But unfortunately, I wasn't able to get any of those opportunities.
0: Okay.
1: And I was like, okay, so if nobody is willing to give me a platform, let me create my own platform.
0: Okay. All right.
1: So Young and Branded came to mind as a podcast. Somebody may say, but Hannah, everybody, you know, people are telling me, Hannah, everyone is doing podcasts. Even you, you want to join the bandwagon. Yes, I am going to join the bandwagon. However, add a little twist to make it different in a Hannah special way. And that's how basically Young and Money came to life.
0: So you're a quitter, huh?
1: You I don't quit.
0: Man, let's be real. You know, we who follow you and know your journey,
1: yes.
0: we were like, she's it.
1: She
0: who she says she is.
1: Yeah.
0: You know? And then all of a sudden, we're like, okay, now she has veered off. She has gone like, ah. Because we hate starting new things.
1: Yeah, true.
0: And change doesn't come easy to us.
1: Yeah.
0: So we felt betrayed somewhat.
1: I know.
0: Because talking to you and that chat we had, I'm like, nah, she's it.
1: Yeah.
0: Someday I thought you'd be seated in my shoes instead of the Charles Mongol over here. Miss Hannah Arini Twe with the news.
1: Yeah.
0: So I felt betrayed personally.
1: Yeah.
0: Do you ever think of coming back and be like, you know, let me hold it down as an anchor?
1: I mean, radio will always be my first love.
0: Yeah.
1: But I also feel that going into podcasting has literally given my passion a bit more structure. There is something different about setting your own platform.
0: Yeah.
1: You being the chief storyteller, or you driving it into a certain direction that suits you,
0: yes,
1: I think is something very, very special. And I wouldn't give it up for anything.
0: Let's
1: get into, I mean, if the pay is good.
0: If the pay is good. Well, it is good.
1: Yeah.
0: It is good. So let's talk about now you and the brand you have created before we get into podcasting.
1: Yeah.
0: You know, personal branding.
1: Mm-hmm.
0: How have you veered towards it? And what is your experience when it comes to personal branding?
1: Personal branding is basically what people perceive you as. So your Hannah, your Pesh, and you ask yourself, how do you want people to know you? So after going through all these different phases of my life, I even once did acting, guys. I did it all. And I was just like, okay, Hannah, you have all these amazing talents.
0: Yeah.
1: But which of these talents do you really want to niche down and build a brand around?
2: Yes.
1: And that for me was being a journalist and being a media personality.
0: Yeah. Mm-hmm.
1: So everything I did had to be intentional around building that. That means if another opportunity came, but it was not aligning with my purpose, I would say no. Some people think that branding is about taking on every opportunity.
2: Mm-hmm.
1: But there are certain opportunities you will not take on.
0: Yeah.
1: Now, for me, I wouldn't take on an opportunity that is to do with alcohol, because it doesn't align with my brand.
0: And how
1: I want to be perceived.
0: Hannah, that table
1: is
0: shaking.
1: I would not take on a branding gig for condoms, because it doesn't align with my brand. No, Shaila, you know me.
0: Very expensive. It has expensive drinks in it, and you're shaking it. You're breaking it, literally.
1: It depends on how you want to be perceived.
0: Yeah.
1: There are those people who want to be perceived as the party person, the life of the party. So it makes sense for you to take on a gig in that line.
0: Yeah.
1: But for me, that is going into a bit more corporate journalism and work.
0: Yeah.
1: It does not align.
0: Well, I need to tell you this. As an actor as well, fellow actor, you know, and you talk about branding, and this is what I struggle with, personal branding.
1: Personal branding.
0: You know, if you ask anyone here, they tell you that guy in the evening is happy. it's like that's the brand built around me. So someone out there is asking, how do I build this? How do I start it? Do I just speak it into myself? Do I act towards it? Mm-hmm. Do I get, flyers around me?
1: Yes.
0: What is it? How do I start?
1: So how do you start? Number one, niche down to what particular thing you want to be addressed as. Do you want to be addressed as a multi-creative in film, in media, in radio? Do you want to be looked at as a doctor? After you've been able to understand that, now start being very consistent about the kind of information you're releasing about yourself. If you want to be a well-known doctor, a well-known engineer, then the kind of content you are producing has to align with that. Not you waking up and giving opinions on things that do not align with what you want to be perceived as.
0: Okay.
1: Right? Mm-hmm. It means being consistent in the kind of opportunities you're taking. It means even looking like the part.
0: Yeah.
1: You can't tell me you want me to take you seriously as a lawyer, but the way you look, my sister and brother, you are coming in looking like my brother here in a t-shirt and jeans. Like, you know?
0: Not that, today you have attacked me, but
2: always.
0: I'm telling you, hey, I'm not surviving this one.
1: No. But, you know, it doesn't mean that you can't wear that.
0: True.
1: But
0: true.
1: It means that perception you're building has.
0: Yeah.
1: One of the people who I love is the Rebel Lawyer.
2: Mm.
1: You know who that is?
0: Yeah.
1: Yes. Now, he has branded himself as a lawyer that is willing to go against anything just to prove justice or him being right.
0: Yeah.
1: And he has his dreadlocks and he still matches it with his suit. And we all know that when it comes to standing up for what's right or standing up for what he believes in, we shall move to the rebel lawyer.
0: Is he back in the country? Yeah?
1: I don't think he's back. I don't think he's back in the country.
0: No.
1: I don't think he's back in the country.
0: I'm just joking.
1: But that's what branding looks like. How you look, how you dress, how you talk.
0: Yeah.
1: I mean, you want to be a corporate MC, but when we give you an opportunity, you're saying, yo, Wagwan people. It does not align. It does not align. So it's a tough conversation to have with people.
2: I think I'm going to continue on that part of branding. The first time I saw you, I happened to be somewhere and you were hosting this editor's
1: guild.
2: Yes. It was really beautiful. First time I watched you, it was really amazing. Mm-hmm. I was so amazed. I was like, wow. Mm-hmm. So you've already made a name for yourself. So my question is, has it been hard for you to build this brand? Well, let me just say it. What has been the hardest part of building your name in the media? It's because you've already built it.
1: Yes, you have.
2: Has there been those moments where it was hard? It seems it has always been easy for you.
1: Oh, my God. No. Honestly. It has not been easy. One of the first things I struggled with when I was even still in school was in regards to dressing.
0: Oh, okay.
1: So I used to have a perception that if you're to be in the media industry, you had like 1,000 clothes. Because I would be seeing people dressing up, changing. I'm like, so I spent like literally the first half of my income when I started buying clothes.
2: Oh.
1: And it's now just that I've realized that it's not about how many clothes you have, but how you style them.
0: Mm. Oh, yeah.
1: So that was one of my very first challenges. I know it doesn't sound so big, but it was a challenge financially, but also in terms of planning.
0: Yeah, yeah.
1: And then I think another challenge I definitely had was monetizing my brand.
0: Yeah.
1: Because it's not easy for people to pay you what you think you deserve or what you deserve.
0: Yeah.
1: And it began by me volunteering and offering myself.
2: Okay.
1: Because I wanted people to open doors and to see, this is what Hannah can do.
0: Yeah.
1: Now, once I have hooked you in as, if you don't have Hannah, you don't have it.
2: Uh-huh.
1: Then I started to charge. And it still became a problem.
0: Yeah.
1: Because I'm like, you're still starting. We can't give you
0: this
1: 1 million.
0: Yeah.
1: We can't give you... So first, relax. And then later on, because of the consistency, now you get to be appreciated more. But also building your brand on social media.
0: Yeah.
1: Exactly. Social media gives people this feeling that, man, really, if I'm to approach Hannah to pay her, I need to first prepare some serious bank.
2: So social media is really important.
1: Social media is very important.
2: Charlie, social media is really important.
1: Social media is very important. Very important.
0: Two people are now against me. Ladies, listen. I'm coming. I'm going to join the bandwagon with you. But Hannah, you talked about one of my fears as a news anchor. Because I've been told, you know, you need to do anchoring on television. I'm like, look at them.
1: They're always in suits.
0: I said, look at me. Come on. Like, so when you talk about dress code, it worries me up to now. That's why I have never signed up for it. Never. That is my biggest fear. The second one is my privacy.
1: Yeah.
0: Soon as you go on TV, your national material.
1: Of course.
0: Ain't no way. That's why I don't do podcasts. I don't do nothing. I want them to know the name minus the face.
1: Mm-hmm.
0: That's how comfortable I'll be.
1: Now, I'll start with the second question.
0: Yeah.
1: Ask yourself why millionaires and billionaires like Tony Elumelu, who have made it in life, Aliko Dangote, are still creating content and vlogs. Ask yourself.
0: I do.
1: People who have achieved that level of success, why do you think they find it important for them to storytell online and on social media? Number two, there are people who have been able to build their brands online and still kept their privacy as tight-knit as possible. I like to give the example of Beyonce.
0: Yeah.
1: Now, you know Beyonce, the husband and the kids, but do you really know what goes on inside? People actually always complain and say, man, us as the beehives, the people who support Beyonce, we want more from her.
0: True.
1: But they have failed to, you know, get into that inside bit. So you can still build your brand and still have privacy to your name. It all depends on you, right?
0: The other thing, Hannah, is besides... Now, let's talk about monetizing your brand.
1: Yeah.
0: You know, how do you do it? You gave us, you know, a little sneak peek into it. But someone out there wants to start up something. Has started something, but it's not lucrative.
1: It's not lucrative.
0: They're doing it as, let's say, passion.
1: Passion.
0: You know? Man, it didn't pay.
1: Yeah.
0: So how do they go about it?
1: So you have your product, you have your service. You run it for maybe 1 year trial on volunteer basis, yeah, on selling basis of trying to like get people to know about it.
2: Mm.
1: Give it like 1 year. Okay. After that 1 year, start to charge for your service. Mm-hmm. Not as high as possible, but something affordable. And after proving yourself to those few people who have been able to afford your service, then increase it a little bit so that you're able to create some profit. So that is how you build. And after building that, alongside, please and please, use your social media.
0: Okay.
1: Well, use your social media.
2: Mm-hmm.
1: Things sell online. We have people who have very successful businesses. They don't have any physical location, but they are making money. They are making the bank, right?
2: Well. It's already 10:30. We're going to a break and shortly, and then we'll be getting back with Hannah. This is really interesting, and I'm learning a lot from this.
0: And I want to know about that.
2: The Beyond. Young and
0: Yeah, that's where we're going. Oh, yeah. You know where I have.
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2: Keep rocking.

0: It is 20 minutes to the top of the hour, and we are breakfasting this sitcom called Fresh together with Sally, and we have the wonderful Hannah, Miss Hannah, in the studio. So, Brina Lalinger, when we went off air, we were like, you're saying a lot of sense on here. Well, it's us and Charlie actually who have been learning from her, and I was like, Charlie's going to start doing social media because of Hannah. So we're like, we're going to come back and talk about the podcast. Just go straight into it.
1: Yeah. Oh yeah. So, first of all, you decided to leave our kajob, and you opted for Young and Branded.
2: Yes.
1: How did you come up with this name? What inspired it? Mm. And give us the preamble of you coming up with this.
2: So I have been very, very, very, very honored to have gotten amazing people to mentor me in media, guide me in media. Some of the things I'm sharing with you guys, I did not just get them from heaven on earth, but I was guided and trained by some amazing people who are able to bless me with personal branding knowledge. And then as I was building my brand, I realized that there are very many young people who are reaching out and saying, but Hannah, we also want to do this. We want to learn how to do this. And so I was like, okay, if I want to make a podcast, why not create a platform where young people can be able to gain knowledge on how to build their brands as individuals, and specifically for young people, because there's a bit of a disconnect between you being in university, connecting it to your career, making it as a young person. So it's why we named it Young and Branded. So we host young people who are building, take note of that, building, not built, building.
1: Yeah.
2: Of course, sometimes we mix in a bit of those who have already made it up there.
1: Yeah.
2: For them to share with us their journey of how they have been able to start and continue to build. So that is how Young and Branded came to be, and that's what we've been doing for the 1 year now, because we made 1 year in August.
1: Yeah.
2: And we decided.
1: Congratulations.
2: Thank you. Those who are in podcasting know what it means to be a podcaster. The amount of money in creating content.
1: Yeah.
2: Content is expensive, but content is king. So
1: say that one more time for the people.
2: Content is expensive, but content is king. Yeah. So
1: Miss Hannah, really, wait, drop that on Radio City Breakfast in the city.
2: So we decided to have a live podcast event, something like a bit of opera, you know.
1: Yeah.
2: Not very many people in Uganda doing that kind of concept.
0: Mm-hmm.
2: So we are having a live event that is focusing mainly on how to build a successful and purposeful brand. So many people are building successful brands, but they have no purpose in there. When you ask yourself what the why is in what they're doing,
1: besides the money,
2: there's no reason as to why they are doing what they're doing. So we are getting into that conversation. That is the 26th of September. It's a Saturday after cleaning, of course. There at 3 p.m.
1: Yes.
2: And we're going till 7 p.m. We have live conversations with amazing people. We have a live band performance. We have networking as well. It's going to be one of a kind. I hope maybe a couple of years from now, Young and Branded will be the Oprah Winfrey show of Uganda.
1: It already is.
2: Yeah.
1: I follow you, I be on your socials, and the whole time I'm envious. I'm like, why not me?
2: What
1: happened to me? Now, the other question I had to ask is, define young. Yeah.
2: So I get that a lot.
1: Because we have old dudes out there.
2: I get that a lot. So when I say young, I do not necessarily mean 18 to 35.
1: Yeah.
2: Mm-hmm. Are you young in wanting to start? Are you young in wanting to build?
1: Yeah.
2: Are you young in age? Mm-hmm. So you could be, I don't know how old, but you are young in your desire to learn and to build.
1: Yes.
2: And then that qualifies you to be young and branded. Yes.
1: That is very wonderful of you to think about all ages. Mm-hmm.
2: Yeah.
1: But still talking about podcast, it's going to be live.
2: It's going to be live.
1: Yep. Yeah. And we're hoping people come through. So if someone wants to be part of it,
2: yes,
1: what do they have to do?
2: So all you have to do is purchase your tickets.
0: Okay.
2: So we have 50,000 for ordinary.
1: Okay.
2: And then 70,000 for those who want a VIP experience.
0: Okay.
2: It also comes with a bit of a special merchandise.
0: Oh.
2: For the VIPs.
0: Amazing.
2: The VIPs. So you can pay mobile money or via TicketYo. That is www.ticketyo.com. And I'm inviting you.
0: No, we have to be there.
2: You have to be
0: just
2: there.
0: Just give us the location.
2: Yeah.
1: You've given us the date. You've given us the pricing.
2: Yes.
1: Now we need the location.
2: So we're going to be at Eureka Hotel in Tinda.
0: Okay.
2: From 3 p.m. till 7 p.m.
1: Phones are buzzing meanwhile here. People want to holler at you.
2: Okay.
1: Fix some of this. Radio City, good morning.
3: Sorry.
1: Uncle Ken.
3: Let me hope our visitor is not too young to love.
1: Uncle Ken, you sound. Talk to Miss Hannah Arini Twain.
3: Wow.
2: Hi, Ken.
3: What a good story. Hey, I love her.
1: Already? Kakati Uncle Ken, the event is on 26 September. Ticketing bajikuburi day. The time. You come with your young self. But in case you have a question for Hannah, you can call in on 0703 or 0786
0: Radio City.
1: Well, this one, Atiyasas would dare change the
0: No, I just want to ask just one question about the podcast. About this podcast, what do you want someone to learn who has just listened to it, was just, you know, beyond, you know, the whole concept? What do you want someone to learn?
2: So I want someone to learn how to believe in themselves and be bold enough to take a step into the kind of life they want to build for themselves or the kind of impact they want to build in their community.
0: Yes.
2: So many of us have ideas, Pesh, but very few have the courage to make those ideas come to life. So if you're somebody who is looking for that courage, just listen to the podcast. You'll gain that courage to start.
0: Oh, will it be streaming online as well?
2: So it will not be streaming.
0: Okay.
2: Because it's exclusive.
1: It's exclusive.
2: Yeah.
0: We'll have to
2: If you miss, you miss.
1: Miss Hannah, I'm looking at the theme beyond the start. Building a purposeful and successful brand. What I'm taking away is beyond the start. Because we all say, according to Uganda Bureau of Statistics, most establishments do not reach their fifth birthday.
2: Ooh.
1: You have made 1 year.
2: Yeah.
1: Unfortunately, most here in Uganda don't even make 1 year. Guys, pays for rent for like... No, I'm just being honest with you guys.
2: Pays
1: rent for like 6 months. After 6 months, he's out. Or she's out. So, beyond the start.
2: Beyond the start.
1: Let's start from there.
2: So, some of us get the courage to start, and we will start.
1: Yeah.
2: Your business, your idea, your school, your master's, your what. But there is more that happens after you start. I could encourage you here to start your thing.
1: Yeah.
2: But you forget that once you've started, there's another level of what it looks like when you have started running at your idea or your business or whatever it is. So we are looking into how to support you while you have started. So for me, when I began Young and Branded, I thought it was easy as starting the first video.
1: Yes.
0: Okay.
2: When I started, I realized, I have to push market, I have to finance it, I have to find sustainability, I have to, you know, connect. The things were many. And there was nobody to really hold my hand through that. So now that I've gotten the opportunity to run it for a year, I've gotten other people who have built something for a year plus, and they're going to share their experiences. So we have Wanda JR.
1: Yes.
2: Lovely creative. Very unique. He has a unique brand.
1: Good soul.
2: That has been running.
1: Funny man.
2: Great guy.
1: Yeah.
2: We have Fiona Kemi.
1: Yes.
2: Lawyer, public speaker, content creator. She's making it big in that line. We have Denise Ayebare. She's a very young, passionate climate activist that has also been able to build her brand in that area for a very long time. Represented Uganda on all stages when it comes to climate activism. We have Joram Muzira, who is the national director for Miss Universe. Very well-known guy in the model industry. Has a mother agency in East Africa. What more do you want?
1: He gave us Miss Universe Uganda.
2: Miss Universe Uganda.
1: Amen.
2: So, Yes. So we have those individuals who will be sharing with us how to move on after you've started.
1: Earlier, there's something you mentioned. You talked about your network.
2: So
1: how does someone build a network and how do they maintain that network?
2: So how do you build your network? Be authentic with yourself and be courageous to speak to people wherever you go. You know, I am a content creator. I've attended some events and I get surprised when you're invited for an event and I'm seeing these very energetic content creators online, but they are shy.
1: We're
2: on that table shy. You know, like it's quite interesting to me. But networking is about just being yourself.
1: Yeah.
2: Saying hello to the people around you, pitching yourself to those people and continuing to have a conversation even after you've talked at whatever event or place you have met. Don't just meet Sudhir today and then send them a hi full stop. What is Sudhir supposed to do with that hi? Reach out to people when you have things to say.
1: Yeah.
2: Right?
1: Very key.
2: So, if you have nothing to say, Sirika.
0: Kata wengkwa gadida. I want you.
2: But I think there are people who DM Pesh. There are people who DM Pesh. And she's like, Katilabo, no? Bichi vya yogera.
0: Kata onzagalo tuyambe.
1: Yes.
0: How can someone, alina talent ye, tamanyi jikozesa, but they want to learn how to package themselves. How do they do that? Tulabia Sudhir, how do we package ourselves? All of you will find it there.
2: Yeah.
0: But we just a little bit.
2: Just a little bit.
0: For you, a person who is listening right now, who wants just a little bit.
2: You have your talent. Start to work on your elevator pitch. Okay. Your elevator pitch is how you talk about yourself in 1 minute.
1: In English, please.
2: Elevator pitch.
1: Yes.
2: Imagine you are entering a building.
1: Mm-hmm.
2: You enter the elevator.
1: Mm-hmm.
2: You're moving from ground floor to, let's say, level one.
1: Yeah.
2: You open the elevator and find who, for example?
0: Okay.
2: Sudhir, whoever your dream person
0: Hannah,
2: is.
0: Yeah.
2: No, Hannah.
0: Yes.
2: And you enter the elevator. It's just the two of you.
0: Mm-hmm. Yeah.
2: Now, an elevator pitch means, are you able to talk about yourself and what you do in that 1 minute of moving from ground floor to level one?
1: Yes.
2: So think about that. For me, I always ask myself, Hannah, if you get the opportunity to meet the president of Uganda, do you know what you're going to say in that 1 minute? You know, like when he's giving those handshakes at events.
1: Yes.
2: Hannah, what will you say in that one handshake when you meet the president? I have my elevator pitch.
0: Wow.
2: I'm waiting for that opportunity.
1: Oh, yes. So, Your Excellency, President Yoweri Museveni, Miss Hannah Arinitwe is ready for you. 1 minute is enough.
2: 1 minute is enough to pitch myself. So if you want to learn how to package yourself.
1: Yeah.
2: Work on that elevator pitch because it will also help you understand how you want to be perceived by other people in terms of your brand.
0: Yes.
2: So you can't have your 1 minute and you say, Mr. President, I am a business owner. I sell shoes. Then I'm a journalist. Then after that, I am a doctor. And in my meantime, I hustle what?
1: You're
2: everywhere.
0: Wow.
2: You are everywhere.
1: Where?
2: Where?
0: No. Elevator pitch.
2: Elevator pitch.
0: Pitch.
2: Let's put for a countdown.

0: want us to be reminded of the time, the place, the amount we need, mm-hmm. and what we expect on that day, yeah. such that, you know, we tweet it easy. Because, man, this schooling. Woo.
1: I'm telling you, eh? I'm here, but I'm like.
2: Pesh has failed to give up peach. She's better than me, at least, to try to propose.
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2: Me, I'm worse, but the floor is yours, honey.
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0: Teddy Kulangakula, thank you so much, Miss Hannah Arinitwe. You know, I struggled with the Arinitwe bit. That's why I have to say it. Make sure that I'm nailing it. But thank you so much for coming through. Me and Peshia. Pesh and
1: I need her socials before she goes up. Let her tell us her socials, how we can.
3: So I'm on all social media platforms at Arinitwe Hannah. Mm-hmm. When I was still younger, my name was Johanna Setrakian on Facebook.
0: Whoa.
3: Yeah, I was once into Vampire Diaries storybooks. Eh?
0: Yes,
3: so there was this hot vampire guy called Setrakian.
0: Yeah.
3: So I was like, man,
0: that's
3: the guy. Called myself Setrakian. But then after some time, I realized branding, Hannah. Yes. Nobody knows Hannah Setrakian. Everybody knows Arinitwe. So change those funny names you have on social media. Put your real name if you are looking at the goal.
0: Yes.
3: But if you have your funny name, then let it be funny on all platforms. Even LinkedIn.
1: Oh.
3: That name of the sexiest babe from Ntungamo. Anyways, Nkubianyo. Thanks, guys, for hosting me.
0: It is always a pleasure being with you. Awesomeness does continue on Breakfast in the City. Good morning.

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0: I believe Benny Ganta is one of those artists that are not given enough, like, enough flowers.
1: Yeah.
0: He's a really big dancehall artist. Coming in from Benny Ganta, the song is Right Pony.
1: Yeah, like you own it.
0: Like you own it.
1: Yeah, that's what that's the phrase that comes after ride upon it.
0: Ride upon it. Whatever you own, ride upon it. That's what it means. Right? It's 19 minutes of the of 9, guys. It's the last hour. We are Breakfast in the City, a station that loves life, loves music. These are Charlie's songs, the songs that he loves so much. When it's on it, when
1: speak for you, I said if. Don't be throwing words in my mouth.
0: Big words like a truck. There's another that played in the morning. I know Charlie's songs.
1: Freak of the week.
0: Ah, I don't remember them.
1: Yeah, right. But it's a wonderful jam, let me tell you. 2021 jam.
0: Mm-hmm.
1: Yeah, right out of COVID, the intense COVID. Yeah. I mean, they dropped this one. So listen, it's a very, very, very good song.
0: Mm. Is he a dancehall artist?
1: Yes, he is. Yes, he is. He's a dancehall artist.
0: He's not celebrated enough. Something tells me he's not. He's
1: but he will get his flowers when the time comes. I know Ugandans at a certain time.
0: Which time with new artists that come on every day?
1: Twenty minutes past 9 AM. Awesomeness in full blast. We'll still serve you on Breakfast in the City. 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

0: I call him the biggest export from Western Uganda because Reggie has become something else. He just shows up, he drops concerts, he fills up arenas, and he fills up, you know, stadiums. Name it, wherever he goes and he does a performance, I'm telling you, he's killing it. Yeah, so I think I'm right to say he's the biggest export from Western Uganda.
1: He is.
0: If you're arguing with us, you can argue with the wall. Sounds of Reggie. 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

Nicki Minaj, if it's a, if it is okay featuring David Guetta and Davido on this one, brings us to 10 minutes to the top of the hour. 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
0: 3 minutes to 10 a.m. Well, you've been a very audience, very, very awesome audience. My name is Chela. I was the Pesh with me. And Thursday is like that. But awesomeness does continue here on Radio City 97 FM. Let's meet tomorrow. Of course, BPM, courtesy of Selected Timor. 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
1: Good morning, I'm Elizabeth Akatukunda with the news on Radio City 97 FM. President Yoweri Kaguta Museveni has called for an audit of cultural practices in Karamoja. Museveni says culture remains important to society but warned against preserving practices that undermine economic development. He says some cultural practices remain incompatible with development and need to be reviewed to determine which ones should be preserved and which should be abandoned. The government of Uganda and the African Union have reviewed Uganda's progress in implementing the Kampala CAADP declaration and the 2026 to 2035 agriculture strategy. State Minister for Animal Industry, Brian Ramirama, says Uganda has several programs in place to boost agriculture production but stressed the need for government ministries to work together. The Special Forces Command has denied reports of the Yosan Tivindirana, who was recently arrested for alleged extortion at the Nuer offices in Kororo. In a statement, SFC Public Information Officer Captain Julius Kabandize said Tivindirana is not a serving officer, soldier or member of the Special Forces Command. Kabandize condemned the impersonation of the military officers to defraud members of the public and commend NERA and law enforcement agencies for the arrest and prosecution of the suspect. Good morning, I'm Elizabeth.
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0: Radio City News.

Así de happy. One of those songs that is a South African song, but I'll never get annoyed at this song because it says, let's be happy. Come on. Kabza De Small featuring DJ. Oh, sorry. Kabza De Small with DJ Maforisa, and they featured Ami Faku. The song is

It's 10:10 in the AM and we are happy. 10:10 in the AM on the 10th day of September. Welcome to the Mid-Morning Magazine. I love it. The energy is feeling like, yeah, it's going to be a good day. If the week has been choking you, holding you by a rope, my dear, it's okay. The week is done. You can breathe now. Yeah, us here, the week ends on Thursday. Tomorrow is the dream weekend, so I can't tell you that our week continues. Nope. You could be in the same vibe as us. Tell the rest of the world that for you, your week is done. You feel me? Anyway, the show is going to be jam-packed. Awesomeness in full blast. Something to inspire you to do better, feel better, and be better. We'll be talking about something, the topic of the day today. A little throwback-ish. And of course, entertainment, just entertainment news in the 12 o'clock hour. There is this lunchtime request hour you do not want to miss out on. And of course, my top 10. If you do not want to stick around for all that madness, man, your life is really boring. But don't be one of those people. Stick around, man. Leave it locked on here, 97 FM. If you're planning to move and you want to stream, www.radiocity.ug. And when you go there, you'll just see a little icon that says get the app. Get the app so you can be with us anywhere you go, you know.

more happy songs, no? Coming in from One Day Call. This is a 2014 song called Baby Hello. So good morning, my babies. 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

I am going to play this song just once. 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So this one is going

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0: name is Cindy Sanyo. The song is Too Much. Hey, hey. Play for you 97 FM Radio City. My name is Jolette. Welcome to the time to inspire you to do better, to feel better, to be a better person. You can't walk around the world being poor. So this is what I'm going to tell you today. Sometimes growth looks like setting down old armor. Let me explain. The versions of you that used to protect you back then, might be the same versions of you that are holding you back. You might need to actually outgrow yourself. Certain things you used to do back then that were, I do it to protect me. Right now, it might be one of the things that's holding you back from meeting new people, from getting new opportunities. Certain habits are holding you back. Yet for you, you think they are taking you higher. Honey, they have stopped. They've done their work. Grow. Move on. Okay. Too much. Yeah, sometimes I get into your heart like too much. But please, you need to outgrow some things. It might be something you're used to as a child, something you're used to as a teenager, as your early 20s, whatever. But right now, where you have reached in your life, that same thing might be pulling you back from doing greater. So growth sometimes looks like setting down your old armor and getting into new stuff. It's what it is. It's good for you. Get into it.
1: What them say don't matter. Me and you we conquer.
0: So the risky and scatter. I will have Cindy, but now it's a Thursday, so I had to throw it back to like 2020s Cindy, you know? But welcome to the Mid Morning Magazine. My name is Jolette. It's 97 FM Radio City. 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

In the background, you're listening to Bruce Melody featuring Diamond Platnumz. The song is called Pom Pom. I think there is a weird way other countries are getting into the piano thing and actually killing it a little bit.

Okay, I don't think anyone can do piano like South Africans do. Not gonna lie. But either way, other countries are coming in strong too. Party today. Kolo ma homies. Bonga vipi. 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City bottles with a poppy, they be like one shot. I'm gonna make it take one shot. I get that to your eyes, you go to the coin. I have to let you listen to this song properly. But before I do, I did want to talk to you about something, yeah? Let's throw back a little bit to a few of the events that have been happening lately. Speaking of from COVID-19, that was crazy. That was literally crazy. I really sympathize with anyone that lost someone, because we all lost someone. It was a scary time to be alive. Praise the Lord for everyone that made it and is

port floods in Nepal. Oh my God, that pain. That literally was painful to watch. To anyone that went through that, that knows someone that had to go through that, we sympathize with you. We pray that God may keep you strong.

Now, this is why I'm bringing all this up. We went through certain things that led to lots of death. We've lost so many people in such a short amount of time. And this is the craziest thing that I had not yet mentioned. The third thing and the craziest thing for me is how quickly time is moving, guys. Could you believe that we are already 6 years, actually coming to 7 years since COVID-19? How? It's almost a decade. How? Time is literally flying. I don't know if you guys realize what I'm talking about. If it's real to you, I know you feel me. Now, this is why I'm bringing all this up. What are you doing with this short time you have left? Time is running, friend. I'm not trying to rush you into doing anything, but I'm trying to let you realize that you need to make the most of your time. Make the most of your time. Live, love, laugh. Yes, work as well. Because you need to actually work. You need the money to live, laugh, and laugh. And party today. You feel me though? So work, because you need that money to live. You need that money to love. You need that money to laugh. You cannot show someone you love them if you cannot be there for them when they need you. I'm telling you, I've faced this the hard way, where a lot of my friends need my help and financially I can't come through. Now there, they really feel like this person don't really, really, really care. But you don't have the money too. And why don't you have the money though? Why don't you have the money? Why don't you have the money? Anyway, let me let this song play one more time, because I know you guys literally love this song. Bruce Melody featuring Diamond Platnumz, the 2026 release. Honestly, 2026 music though, eh? We've had a good year. We've had a good year, musically speaking. One more time for Pom Pom, all the way from Rwanda. Let's get it.

0: Wilson. Her name is Miley Cyrus. The song is End of the World. And honestly, what I was talking about earlier is giving end of the world vibes. I don't know if you feel me. And I've been trying to not tell people that, but like, because people say like, oh, I'm trying to be scary and whatnot. But it's giving that. I mean, look at everything that's happening. Feels like Mother Nature is folding on us all of a sudden. You get. To remind you that, of course, time for me to remind you that if you want to get something to drink, it is hot out here, you guys. I don't understand, but it is really hot. And one of those things that for me helps is like a Mirinda. With a Mirinda, I don't just quench my thirst, I even smile. Oh, yeah, man. Sip yourself a Mirinda, spread the smile. Get a Mirinda fruity, Mirinda pineapple, Mirinda green apple, Mirinda orange. All of them are there for you to sip. Sip it, catch the smile, and spread it. Now, when you smile, the world definitely will smile back at you. Now, Mirinda is available in those beautiful 330 ml, 500 ml, 2-liter PET bottles, 300 ml glass bottles, because guess what? There is a smile in every, and I mean every, Mirinda. Mirinda, smile and be contagious. Today we're talking about things that for me are giving end of the world vibes. And I told you, number one for me, COVID. We are not unliving that stuff. I do not know how COVID happened. I do not know how we are still. I'm just grateful that we are honestly still alive to actually witness everything post-COVID. I don't think most of us are normal. The new normal really became new normal, because there's a lot of things that has happened and we are just like literally moving on. Now, to the point that after everything that happened in COVID, did you guys realize that death literally has become normal? Back then, when someone died, it was like such a big deal. Like someone in your neighborhood has died, it was such a big deal. Either they've really been like suffering like old age, or they got like a disease like randomly, or I don't know, an accident, and it would be such a shock. The entire community would be like really, really low-key mourning. But right now, three households in a community can lose people and the world is still going on like nothing happened, bro. Like death has become just, yeah, guys, I've never known death to be a normal thing. I've never thought of it to be normal. Like, how are we here now? You get? So, a lot of these things are getting me to realize that life is short, guys. Life is really short. Life is really short. Please make the most of your life. Make impact where you can. If you see you have an opportunity to impact someone's life in every good way, please do it. Do not waste chances on being a mean person, getting back at people, revenge. Simanya, I hate that person. We do not have the time. Literally, we do not have the time for those things, guys. We don't. We do not at all. So please, do us a favor. Do yourself a favor. And just be kind out here. Spread nice, good vibes. Don't start being one of those people that is always looked at as, oh, ha, oyowa, tuka, ngomanya. She's going to complain. He's going to complain. She's going to, he's going to. Like, we do not need. I was watching something else recently. For you guys who used to watch Victorious, you know about Beck and Jade were this couple that was pretty toxic. I saw someone tweeting about it, and that's why I went back to watch the series. Someone tweeted and said, watching Simanya, these what they call them, sitcoms, fairy tales that we watched as kids, makes us think that it helped us think that toxic relationships are normal. Beck and Jade were toxic, guys. Beck and Jade were toxic. Tonight, my flight. Beck and Jade. I just looked and said, these people need Jesus. But anyway, truth be told, I was one of the people that rooted for their couple, because I found them so, you know, unlike Paul's attract, you feel me? And Beck was the calm, sweet, humble, nice-looking guy. Jade, on the other hand, well, don't just come. She's a mean girl, honestly. So I felt like that couple really worked. But, I don't even know why this came up. This came up because I realized those two had to separate. They had to split because one of them was just so mean. Would you want to be the friend that they don't invite places because you're just so whatever you are? You are mean. You, annoy people, you are always causing a fight, you are always in a certain mood, X, Y, or Z. Are you really going to be that friend? Are you really going to be that friend when we have no time at all? You understand what I mean? Eh? Like, we do not have time for these things, guys. I know I'm talking too much. I know. Please forgive me. But, like, this is something that I have noticed for such a long time. People take it for granted. We do not have time, guys. Please be nice. Please be nice. Make it a point to be nice. Anyway, since we are speaking of being nice, I'm thinking birthdays are something that's nice to celebrate, no? No? It's always birthday season somewhere. And I feel like celebrating September babies. September babies is something about you. You people know how to open the party season. You people are the reason we're having a great September. And the sunshine is shining and the rain is falling where it should. Yeah, happy September to all of us. And happy birthday to everybody whose birthday is in September. Especially... today happens to be the birthday of our very own Derek Dasha Aine. So, this birthday song from Fredo featuring Burna Boy and Still Bangles going out to the birthday boy. Womulaba Musune. Tell him it's from Jole. Let's get it.
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It's just like, that's regular for us. You feel me? 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Do not forget that, of course, we have good plans for you every single Thursday. That means tonight. Yes, please. Tonight is rock night. You know how we do it. Turn up. And now we have a new home, Tamaduni Hub. Hey, hey, hey. If you have not been, you should be. Phil Kiri and Dexter DJ are already ready to give you that full throttle rock experience at Tamaduni Hub tonight and every Thursday after that. Rock night just got a major upgrade, bigger space, better, more convenient venue, location overhead, the stars. Wow. Yeah, come through, guys. Come through. Allow that moment for you to kick in. Come and enjoy. Come and come alive under rock music, under the stars that can only fully be viewed at Tamaduni Hub. Tamaduni Hub is located on the 5th floor of Kilimani Mall in Najera. So come through, man. Rock night is tonight and every Thursday at Tamaduni Hub, hosted by Phil Kiri and Dexter DJ, and of course supported by 97 FM Radio City. But we love life, we love music, and guess what? We definitely rock. Let me tell you, now this is something you do not... You guys have heard of jams, right? You know those jams on like apps like Spotify, where you get to listen to a playlist, like 10 people on one playlist. Yes, very nice. Now come through and get that kind of vibe at Jam Sesh. If you're looking for those nights where the music is just perfectly lined up for you, it's coming together. The room feels like it's one big community. You feel like you're listening to this music with people who you've known for a long time, right? Yet you don't even know these people. Come through. You want to lock this in. Jam Sesh Live is going to be happening this September the 26th. This edition is called Afro Groove Edition. And of course, man, you know what that means. We're going to get Afro in day. Location, somewhere else, Naguru. You know how it was last time. Come through again. Same place. Somewhere else, Naguru. Opposite KPS, Kampala Parents School. Yes. Alibaba tickets are still on at only 20K, man. At the gate, only 30K. So either way, you must arrive. Don't say we did not put you on, man. Come through. And you'll be hearing from those people soon. Yeah, you'll be hearing from them in person soon. So please, don't start there saying, I tell now, I don't know what we're talking about. I don't mind. Come. You just come. Come with jam. Reminder that, of course, Airtel Money brings you City Sneak Peek. And for the people who are paying school fees, Airtel Money has a chance for you to actually get rewarded easily. Look at this. 120 million Uganda shillings in cash prizes up for grabs every week. 100 lucky winners. 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That's it, man. 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I mean, will give you a chance to win. Winners will only be contacted through 0200-100-100. Now, you can follow the Airtel Money social media pages for their daily draws and, of course, to check out the winner announcements. 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Airtel Money is regulated by the Bank of Uganda. Going back to the music, let's go crazy, go crazy. Coming through from Black Bones, the song is Go Crazy.

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2: I told you last year we go crazy. Go crazy, go, go, go, go. Black Bones. 2025. One thing about music after COVID, it's like artists got angry. I love it. Anyway, coming up is me reminding you that if you need anything concerning energizing you,

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1: Good afternoon, I'm Charles Bungal of the News Update on Radio City 97FM. The Ministry of Finance, Planning and Economic Development has announced that the financial year 2027-2028 budget will prioritize increased production and productivity while expanding access to markets. The budget is expected to be largely financed through domestic revenues and private capital, with the government promising strict adherence to budget discipline during implementation. The theme for the financial 2027-2028 budget

0: remains full monetization of Uganda's economy through commercial agriculture, industrialization, expanding and broadening services, digital transformation, and market access. The priorities are aimed at accelerating economic transformation by promoting commercial agriculture, industrialization, digitalization, and great access to markets. The judiciary is holding the third National Court Open Day at Kolo Ceremonial Grounds under the theme Delivering Inclusive, Efficient and Effective Justice. The event commenced with a procession from the judiciary headquarters in Kampala to Kololo, led by the principal judge, Lady Justice Jane Frances Abodo, as the chief walker. Justice Abodo has welcomed members of the public to the event, saying the open day provides an opportunity for Ugandans to engage with the judiciary, learn about the work of the courts, and better understand the services available to them. The Petroleum Authority of Uganda has appointed Fred Kabanda as its new executive director. Kabanda will assume office on December 1st, 2026, following the successful completion of the recruitment and onboarding process. He brings about 30 years of experience in Uganda's oil petroleum sector, having served in the technical and leadership positions at the Ministry of Energy and Mineral Development and the African Development Bank. Meanwhile, Mr. Otonga Michael Ocham will continue serving as acting executive director until Kabanda assumes office. Good afternoon.
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Ain't nobody gonna spoil your day. After today, after that, after listening to all this energy, no one should spoil your day. No one has the right to spoil your day. In fact, any day. Sure. It's 12:12 in the PM.

not trying to cause problems, eh? 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Why? Honestly, why? What is your point? What do you want to show? Uncle Mao. Because there are things that I saw yesterday on the news. I know

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Double Play will be coming up at the end of this hour. So if I were you, I'd sit back and relax. The music coming in though right now though. I see 1, 2, 3, 4 Ugandan songs back to back. Now that. Enjoy, guys. Let's just bathe.

Love music. This is Radio

The song is called Simani. It's a little too deep, no? Oh, I told you back to back, four Ugandan tracks. There's one more left. You've listened to three, no? You kicked off somewhere there with Afeya, Nava Gray. On to Kemi Shan and Munji's Big Bumper. Now Simani, Zuli Tams featuring Irene Tale, aka Mrs. Kalibala. Hey, come on, come on. Arguably, I honestly at a point used to think that Vinka was my favorite Ugandan artist. Today is when I've realized it's actually always been Irene Tale. It's always been this baby girl. Oh, she sings so she sings so and honestly me, I just love like real soft loving. Vinka also sings some nice soft loving, which I read, so Vinka would, for me, would be just right after, just number two. Or could I just put them on the same? I don't know, is that possible? But no, for real though, Irene Tale, she has topped it for me. This song is 2025. Listen to her vocal. Zuli Tams on this one, and Irene Tale was just a feature, imagine. Anyway, I'm here to just let you know that we're going to enjoy more music, more awesomeness in full blast.

0: 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Now, this song coming up next, this is going to be the Ugandan song that's going to be the last one for a long time in the rest of the playlist. We had four of them back to back. I mean, yeah, we're having four of them back to back. This is the fourth song coming through. Coming through from a friend of mine. Huge, huge fan of his music, I am. African. He just recently released a Kakompa tune. Kole, kole, baby. I said African. What do you need? What do you want from the people? You want to take our money on your concert? Please take it. But anyway, this song is called Freeze Out. Sending it out to anyone who has to deal with some breakup wagwe. Maybe you're breaking up with a particular person, particular job. Maybe you're breaking up with a friend. Maybe a family member has decided to show you who they really is. The other bad side that they really is. Because all of us, we know who we really are. But the bad side of who you really are. When someone shows you that, this is how you respond. Freeze out. African with freeze out. Let's get it. With you, I'm complete.
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0: You know, as much as I hear this song, and every time I hear it, I feel like, yes, I need to believe what it's saying. There's some times in your life where you wonder, really?
1: Yeah.
0: At what point am I going to see the joy? Because what it's looking like right now, I don't even foresee joy. Not in the next 5 minutes, 5 days. I don't know if it will be 5 weeks, but damn. I know it can feel like that sometimes. But if you trust and believe in He who made you, He who handles you, He who holds your breath in His hands, He can surely make you happy. He can surely bring the joy. Man, I know sometimes it's hard to hear these things of, oh, you need to stay strong, but bro, you need to stay strong. You need to stay strong. Anyway, joy is coming. Remember that. As you're trying to stay strong, remember that. That joy is coming. That joy you shall see. Just go through this, okay? Let's just go through it. Wusa, take a deep breath, dive in. The joy will come. At the end of all this ruckus, shenanigans, whatever, joy is coming. Look forward to that joy. You don't know where it's going to come from, but look forward to it, okay? Now listen, me, I'm here to give you some joyous lunch. 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

is coming through from Rosie and Bruno Mars. But that's not the reason we are here. 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Yes, please. You know what time it is? 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Share the happiness. So if I were you, get yourself some more fizz, more flavor, more fun. 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Give your friend the other orange one. You take the green apple. The other one takes fruity berries, whatever. Take it. But now, it's a good idea to dump into some Ducks Vibes. Good idea. Kicking us off on Double Play today. 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Let's get into some good ideas, yeah? Ducks Vibes, we're telling English. You see, I've not taken my Skyview. Now English wants to leave me. Anyway, Ducks Vibes, we're telling Eliza.

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3: 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The head of the house challenge. Ah, babe, I can't. 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

0: 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Jason Derulo featuring J-Lo and Jennifer Lopez.
1: I like the way that your body move all over.
0: Don't you like that? Jason Derulo featuring J-Lo. The song is Try Me from 2015, 11 whole years ago. Hey, hey, what's on your mind? Tell me what's on your mind. 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
2: Hello, very good afternoon.
0: Good afternoon, Musel Ishmael. How are you?
2: We are very okay.
0: I'm glad to hear.
2: The rugby show.
0: Oh, chitegera. 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
0: Oh, banange. Hi baby doctor.
2: Mo ba mita fat business one, then why you fatting in 65? Then Pfizer is a girl.
0: Oh, fatting and Pfizer.
2: Faika fatting and fat.
0: Faika fatting and Pfizer.
2: Fat.
0: Banange nga sense about this
2: best I ever had yeah that man Oreo Black
0: ani
2: the man Oreo Black
0: then
2: the official girl Kasi.
0: Kasi.
2: Official girl.
0: All right. Coming right up. Thank you so much. Have a good afternoon.

0: Radio City, hello.
1: Good afternoon, Queen.
0: Good afternoon, Joshua. How you doing?
1: I'm enjoying the vibe.
0: Eh.
1: Radio City, Kings and Queens, we are really bound to make us happy.
0: Thank you so much. We try our best.
1: Yeah.
0: What can we play for you today?
1: Don't pray for me. Born to be happy, greetings to you. Go to Radio City, Kings and Queens.
0: Born to make you happy.
1: Yeah.
0: Britney Spears.
1: God, have a good day.
0: Have a good day, Joshua. Thanks for calling. Agamba chimi kairi. City will be what denaka tono. How is Buwate? Soko jema angu jangu wana soko be mumbirizi jangu. Esimo jiteke edi.
2: You know, Jisembeza.
0: How are you doing, Michael?
2: I'm all right. How's Radio City?
0: Radio City is very well. How is Buwate? How is Mr. Ribs?
2: Mr. Ribs is fine. Our ribs and more is also fine. Mukulike, wanesina kuwa kuwa kumande. Welcome back from Gazebo.
0: Banange, twavayo. Why you tuning in?
2: I was this morning, Continental came in, and so what? You know, you guys, Gazebo was just behind where I stay, so a lot of music. I don't sleep. No, I was like, let me stay home. I listened from the radio, then from the sound coming through the trees.
0: You're hearing 2 times, 3D.
2: 3D.
0: What can I play for you today?
2: Then also,
0: hey.
2: The release one of Summer Soldier featuring Sheba Karungi. Then this one, Ayana Shao.
0: Which one? The one for Fireboy?
2: You don't know that one.
0: The one for Fireboy?
2: Asam Bete. Be my baby.
0: I don't know what that song did to you. One day I'll find Rick Hassani to sing it for you alone.
2: That's how it starts. He's like, are you on our show?
0: Thanks for
2: have a blessed
0: calling.
2: Afternoon.
0: Have a blessed afternoon, my guy, man. I'm grabbing ass from behind. Are you on our show? Guys, okay, I'm done. The problem is I played this song Try Me because it's been the song that's been in my brain almost all day today. Since I woke up, it's the only song that's been playing in my ear like an earworm, you feel me? So anyway, let's get into Drake's Best I Ever Had as we kick off your lunchtime request hour. This one came in from Masao Ishmael, and of course definitely shout out to his family who are listening in. Let's get right into it. Welcome to the Lunchtime Request Hour. Enjoy!

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This song was requested by Michael, aka Mr. Ribs. I hope you're enjoying yourself, sir. And in the meantime, we're going in for my top 10, and I promised you some goodness. I promised you some people you're going to hear from soon. Now, soon as I arrive. Yes, I want to tell you who they are, but if I tell you guys, we'll just be more big.

0: Because we are one of those stations that believe so much in having a good time. So on the 26th, they've cooked something and they're here to tell us what exactly they've cooked. But before we get into that, a little break. My name is Jolette. Keep it locked on to 97FM Radio City. 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

What's with the streets, man? You guys came from the streets, Chichi. You know what? 97 of FM Radio City, baby. Welcome to the Mid Morning Magazine. It's my top 10. And of course, today we are blessed. Yes, please. 3 minutes after 2 p.m. EAT, I have some amazing gentlemen and a beautiful lady in a corner just being quiet and doing her work. Hi, beautiful.

0: experience curators, they are the people that give you a pad. They can actually curate for you an experience during the week where you're not partying, but you're partying. Do you feel what I'm saying? Like, you're partying during your week on your phone with other people in the middle of your office. Yeah, we call that a jam. Jam Sesh Live, baby. And they do this thing where they bring this session for you live. So you can start to feel the music you requested. Fonga, they're playing it for you day in 3D. My guy, if you don't know what that is, if you've never felt that experience, you're going to feel it. We're going to tell you more about it. But ladies and gentlemen, welcome with me, Carlton, Ethan, Tandeka is on the way. Bella is not here. Bonamba Mazeo.
1: Community.
0: You feel me. Ah, Tandeka, right on time. Mr. Founder, sir, you're right on time. Yeah, man. We should get him a seat right there, man. And of course, have him say hi to us. But as you can hear, we've kicked off with some crazy private school afro. Yay! You feel me? This is not afro beats of everybody. Smanya, We're here to talk about Jam Sesh. The last time they were here, they had a whole pop culture set for us. They had a whole pop culture playlist. And this time round, it is the Afro Group playlist. But right now, I want to say hi to each and every one of them. Mr. Founder Sir is still getting his mic ready. Yeah. Let me help him. Don't you worry, sir. You're not supposed to be touching this

0: it's not to say hi properly. Where do I start from? Left to right, right to left. About what? Left.
1: Everyone is pointing at me.
0: Because you're the one who looks like you have the words. You have the words for the rest of you're the starter. Yeah.
1: Hi everyone.
0: Hi.
1: Hi Jole. Thanks for having us again.
0: Anytime.
1: Really
0: thanks
1: happy
0: for coming
1: to
0: through.
1: Be here.
0: Love it.
1: So this year is a member of our community, like born and bred.
0: You feel me?
1: Yeah, you know why.
0: You feel me? Yeah, man. So that's Carlton saying hi, right?
1: Yep, Carlton. Hey.
0: Yeah. Uh huh. You introduce yourself, by the way. The listeners need to know who they're talking to.
2: Hello, everyone. I'm Ethan. Pleasure to be here, Julie.
0: Uh huh. Hello, sir, in the corner over there.
3: Hi, Jule. How are you?
0: Good, thanks. How are you,
3: really
0: sir?
3: Really excited to be back here. Mm. Just one thing that has changed since we were last year. Mm. Carlton's voice is now deeper. Last time he was like, if I get back onto radio, they told him that he sounded like a baby. So. Hi, everyone. My name is Tunde Kamutevi, and I'm the founder of Jam Sesh Thursdays. Thank you, Radio City, for having us.
0: Hey, anytime. So, guys, any first clap for you? Do you know why? You made a very nice decision and made Radio City your partners. I love it. So let's talk about Jam Sesh. The last time you were here, it was Pop Culture Edition.
1: Yeah.
0: Citro.
1: Yeah.
0: And I want to know a little bit more about how that edition went and versus what we are preparing for in this edition. Let's start with you, Carlton.
1: Well, Pop Culture was huge success, I'd like to say.
0: Come on. You
1: know? And of course, Radio City was there to help us as well.
3: Yeah.
0: Incognito,
1: It wasn't incognito at all.
0: Yeah.
1: And the Afro Groove edition that's coming up is nothing short of amazing. Urban sounds, underground artists. Whether you're Kenyan or Ugandan, it doesn't matter.
0: Mm.
1: If the song is
0: an African song
1: and you can groove to it,
0: we are going to groove.
1: We will groove.
2: It's a groove plan.
0: It's a groove plan.
2: Yeah.
0: Who's going to groove? we are going to groove. Yeah. Anyway, so...
2: bring your dancing shoes.
0: Right?
2: Yeah.
0: So let me ask, Ethan and Tandeka to take on this one. When someone talks about Jam Sesh live, because maybe some people have attended the Jam Sesh.
3: Yeah.
0: The one that's not live. The other one. There are guys who are always there. But like, for those who don't even know about the Thursday one, first tell them everything there is to know about Jam Sesh.
3: Ecosystem is going to take it on.
0: I think you should start, Tandeka.
3: Okay, let me do it this way. So just think about Jam Sesh as a pipeline, yeah? Mm. You start from listening together on Thursdays.
0: Mm-hmm.
3: Every Thursday we come together, we drop a link online. I think some of you know about the Spotify sessions. Jam sessions. So it's usually thematic. We get on, we choose the music. But as we did that, the community kept on growing and everyone wanted to experience it in person.
0: Mm.
3: So in comes Jam Sesh
0: Live.
3: Mm-hmm. Yeah. So it's literally we're just replicating the vibes online, but now we are doing it in person. So you can dance, you can take a shot or two for those who like to indulge. Then the rest of us who like to watch all of you,
0: happy.
3: In your system.
0: We're hyping the thingy. We have to hype the thingy.
3: Like
0: it. So Ethan, tell me about the experience people are supposed to, expect being a Jam Sesh Live. Like if I walk in there, first give me like a little, so when I walk in, this is what happens, then I find Gundi, then they greet me,
1: Then they Gundi.
0: I need like a look and feel.
2: Jam Sesh is all about community. Just come, meet fellow music lovers, get put onto music that you've never had before.
3: Very important.
2: Yeah, just come for a part.
0: In short, Ethan has said, your phone shall be in DND, your Shazam shall be in Auto.
1: That should actually be our tagline.
0: You're going to pay me for those things, by the way.
3: I thought you already paid.
0: That contract is different, my guy.
3: It's a different one. If it comes to intellectual property, we have to dish out some.
0: I see someone choking already when they said intellectual. Anyway, you guys, since we're talking Jam Sesh, we're talking live, we're talking bichi-bichi, this is where I get to ask, who picks the music that we listen to on the live thingy? You.
1: question.
0: Yeah.
1: Well, only Tandy introduced himself with his role, but Ethan here is our lead curator. So everything you experience goes through him.
0: Mm.
1: I mean, we can't do anything. He's the one who comes and tells us that we are playing this week.
0: Mm.
1: If we fight, we fight.
0: But you are going to play.
1: But you will play. That's why we call him Jam Sesh Mobutu. He just
3: he's a dictator of the team.
0: Hard. Mr. Dictator, sir. You don't look like your role, man.
3: Without a full beard,
0: very humble.
3: Just put him in a general's uniform. You'll see for yourself.
0: That's where you go wrong, my guy. So let's talk more about the playlist we're listening to today. Since Mr. Curator is right in front of me, come Mobuzi. Mr. Curator, what are we listening to in today's top 10 playlist?
2: Yeah, so we picked a couple of songs that we thought our audience would like. Mm.
0: According to what theme? To the Afro groove.
2: Yes.
0: We kicked off with Ka Princess going digital. Amare.
3: So this is the feeling guys should expect on a day.
1: Pre-group.
2: Yeah, something niche, but something mainstream at the same time.
3: Because that's what Afro groove is like. Yeah.
0: So it's a little bit of hint for 26.
3: Yes.
2: Yeah.
0: Guys, we're throwing you hints of what you're going to listen to that day. Don't start, by the way. Warning.
3: They shouldn't over revive.
0: Let me first warn them. Yeah. This Afro group says might need a partner.
2: Don't.
0: It's not me, guys. I didn't choose this song, please. Guys, when you hear things disturbing your smanya working mental space, it wasn't me. It was Jam Sesh crew that has chosen the playlist.
3: Disclaimer.
0: Let's get into number 9 coming through.

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1: Bonus track.

0: to throw back to some Afrobeats of like 2014 back day. Because these guys said they're doing Afro groove. And then this brought me to ask, will there be this kind of Afro? The ones of like 2010 day.
1: Is absolutely all kinds of Afro.
0: But you have to make sure. I'm sure. I mean, I feel like you cannot play Afro and you don't play this Afro.
2: Definitely. A lot of that old Afro is also Afro groove.
0: Yeah.
2: So you just find the groovy jams there and throw them in. So there is no time limit to it. Yeah.
0: As long as it's African.
2: Yeah, as long as it's African.
0: I mean, feel it, yeah,
3: even
0: talk.
3: On this playlist, you have some 2010s.
2: Yeah. Why are you telling the people?
3: You don't know.
2: You can never surprise anyone. That's why you're single.
0: Ugandans, honestly, let me tell you, there's one thing about male friendships that I don't envy. The roast. I don't envy that jazz.
2: Yeah,
0: you guys can roast each other.
2: Bobo,
0: I would have walked out and said, you guys enjoy the interview, you guys, bye. Anyway, guys, like still hanging out with the Jam Sesh crew. Yes, please. These guys created an experience. Mm-hmm. They brought it from online to offline to personal presence to make sure that you're feeling every bit of the Jam Sesh.
4: Oh, yeah.
0: Yeah, man. If you want to groove to songs that you love, songs that the rest of your people love as well, you'll go to that place and find out that, by the way, everyone there likes your song. And everyone is going to shout and say, that's my song.
4: Yeah.
0: I love that about the Jam Sesh, man. Like, it feels like I just created a playlist and my DJ is going to play my playlist.
2: Exactly.
0: That's what it feels like.
2: Yeah.
0: Hey.
2: It's community-led. That's
0: what
2: the whole
0: it is.
2: Idea.
0: Eh?
2: It shouldn't just feel like, man, it's...
0: Now, I'm going to give you exactly one sentence to give me what Jam Sesh is with what we've all said. One sentence.
2: That's me.
0: Yeah.
2: One sentence.
0: Yeah.
2: Jam Sesh is music discovery community.
3: Wait, you stole that from me.
2: One sentence. Actually, that's crumb work. Release crumb work.
3: You stole it from me.
2: Music discovery community.
0: All
2: that's,
0: right.
2: That's Jam Sesh.
0: So it feels like I just go in there and I know some music, but I want to discover more music with the rest of the crowd.
2: Mm-hmm.
0: All right. So let me ask, what criteria do you use to pick the songs that, or the genre that you're going to play for which particular edition? Mr. Curator, sir.
2: Lead curator.
0: Yeah, when you're thinking about this is what we should play this time, what goes through your mind? Like, what inspires that choice?
1: Like the genre or?
0: Yeah, the genre. What inspires the choice?
1: We picked something that fits across various age groups.
0: Mm.
1: Like, what would the Gen Z's want? What would the millennials want? And then we look at the current trends and we go with that. Yeah,
2: maybe just to add on to that. Ethan is the one who chooses these things because he's the one who parties the most amongst all of us.
0: You guys are lying.
2: Yeah. Or you can hang with him like
0: they
2: right
0: are
2: now.
0: Accusing you. Me, I don't believe them. Hey.
2: So that's why he's the lead curator. Yes, he has his ear to the ground. He knows what the people want.
0: You're sure it's not you guys who are telling him this is what I heard yesterday?
2: Man, yet is the Jam Sesh Mobutu.
0: Okay, so when you were picking Afro groove, is it something that you've already done before, like with this Jam Sesh, with the sessions online? Have you already done an Afro groove sesh and you sat down and said, you know what, this one was a bit too nice? And what makes you pick which ones are going live, which genres are going for the live Jam Sesh?
5: Right. So yes, we have had maybe two or three similar concepts online. The very first was a test maker. I don't know if we've explained to you what a test maker is, but
0: feel free to explain, please.
5: Okay, that time will come. Tandy knows how to explain that best.
0: Okay,
5: so we had a friend from the community, Shane Spectre, you know, play us the music he enjoys, and it was predominantly Afro alte, Afro groove, a little Afro fusion, and you know, it was at that point that Jam Sesh Mobutu came to us and told us, what if we play this stuff together, you know, like in one place. And, you know, we had, you know, a few other Afro-Alte sessions and whatnot, but, you know, it all culminated in, let's do it now.
0: The Afro thing.
5: Let's do it now with everyone we know and love coming through and having a good time.
0: Yeah. Honestly, me, I can't, I'm just so glad that you guys chose to do Afro, because I feel like it's a genre that people are trying to put aside. Like, guys are like, hey, there's piano, hey, there's R&B. Guys are forgetting the real Afrobeat is still there. Like, what do you mean?
2: Man, piano is sick and old, but groove.
0: But groove! Guys are going to understand what groove means when they get there.
2: Yeah,
0: so,
2: yeah.
0: Before I get into anything else, I want to discuss the age group. Since you've already talked about who you create this for, I want to discuss which age groups are invited, which ones are loved but not invited, which ones Oba should not bother. I don't think those ones are there. But anyway, let's talk about the age groups that are invited or expected at the Jam Sesh Live. I think I'm going to just peek. You're overpeeking. Ethan! Hi!
1: Anyone. 18 and above.
0: Hey.
1: 18 and above.
0: Thanks for that correction. Anyone? Guy.
2: Yeah, 18 and above. You know, we're also trying to culture the kids up a little. Yeah, we like their new train and piano, and it's all cool and stuff. And we're trying to show them that, guys, like music is diverse. Waluje chava, exactly. You do get it.
0: Yeah.
2: So we'd like to for them to also come join in and groove, because. Man, they're the ones who inform what culture is about right now, and they've got to be part of it.
0: I mean, they're the future. So yeah, of course, they gotta know the history. What do you mean? How do you move forward without knowing where you came from?
5: I want to catch Tandy. Tandy, you like piano?
2: Yeah, definitely, 100%. Yeah.
0: He already told you piano is sick, and all. Yeah. What else do you want him to say?
2: What do you want me to say? I say it's sick. I even use the word sick.
0: All right, so we're going back to some more music, and when we do get back, we're going to talk about how we can get to Jam Sesh Live. I'm sure there's supposed to be one today, right?
5: Yeah, there actually is one.
0: There is one today!
2: The online guy.
0: Someone might run to somewhere else, man. First way to run, my guy. Don't go. It happened. Someone going for the party before the party.
2: Yeah,
5: I hope he's tuned in.
0: Anyway, let's go back to the music. Some more Afro groove to remind you, or to just put you in the mood of what we're going to be doing on the 26th of September at Somewhere Else Naguru. Jam Sesh Live will be going on. And if you've not yet gotten your ticket, Sagal and I don't even know what to tell you, bro.
2: Sagal
0: tickets are 20K. Bro, 20K. You still want me to shout for you for 20K? Half a cocktail. For some people, that's even full cocktail. Let's go into more of the music. Mel Vito with Gabzi. Come over. You better come over to Somewhere Else on the 26th. Yeah.
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0: It's 97 of FM Radio City. We are live with the Jam Sesh Live crew. Yeah. Welcome to the show. I have Carlton, Ethan, and Tandeka with me, and Bella in spirit. Because yeah. Bella, I've been told and reliably informed, picked the playlist we're listening to today. Yeah. Guys, give it up for Bella. Like, Bella, when are you coming here? This is the second time you're dodging me, Bella.
1: Thank you.
0: I know she's listening.
2: She's on.
0: It's the second time you're dodging me, Bella. I shall find you. And when I will get you. And when I find you, we shall have a good time. But anyway, we're here talking about Jam Sesh Live going down on the 26th of September. And if you have not yet booked your ticket, you need to hurry up and get it. But other than that, let's talk more about what we're going to expect on that day. What should we come with? What shouldn't we arrive with? How should I dress? How shouldn't I dress? Is there a theme for dressing up? Do I need to come with a friend? Can I come alone? Like, all the deets we need to find out. And I'm going to make sure you guys find out right here, right now. Yes, Carlton is over pointing at people, so I'll start with him. Carlton! This guy is, oh my god. Okay, Carlton, I want to know about, since you've chosen a theme, Afro Groove, does that mean that there is a theme, let's say, for dressing? Does that mean that's the particular theme for everything we're going to listen to from the moment we step in till out of that party? Because sometimes guys tell us it's the theme, and then after some time you hear them playing hip-hop. So you're like, eh? I gotta know what's the deal.
2: No one is playing hip hop, I promise you. You know, right now we cannot restrict what you dress in, but if you came embracing culture, we would love that. I mean, imagine an Afro.
0: Okay, someone
2: edition.
0: Will come through in Gomasi.
2: Never.
0: You've said the embrace culture.
2: I know.
0: I'll bring my mushana na my guy. You are joking.
1: Zero imagination.
2: Who do you come in a Gomasi?
1: There's a thousand things you can do with a Gomasi, bro. You just need to style it a bit. Mm-hmm. Yeah.
0: Mama, don't spoil it.
2: As in, please, fashionista. Just.
1: I've just told you, I've given you tips, man. This is a billable hour.
0: Okay, so now we're talking about the fact that you said there might not be a dress code. Like, don't just feel comfortable, feel groovy, come and groove.
1: Actually,
0: come
1: that's groove. It. That's the dress code. Be groovy.
0: The dress code is groovy.
1: Groovy. Yeah.
0: You see, you guys are going to give me money. I'm just over injecting ideas.
2: You gave us a tagline already.
0: You feel me? Now we're good. Uncle Mao. But okay, so since the day is coming closer, 26th, mm-hmm. can I ask what difference is going to be seen in this edition of Afro Groove compared to what we had last time in pop culture? Is there something particularly different you guys have prepped for us? Is there something that we need to live when we know that this is going to happen? Like, don't miss out. I gotta know. Tell me. Who's telling me?
2: As in
0: me?
2: Whoever points is who you pick. Pick Ethan. He's pointing at me.
0: Wow. And then you pointed back. But okay, Ethan, tell us.
3: Yeah, so this will be an Afro experience. Mm. That's one thing I can say. It's going to have different genres of Afro. You know, Afro has so many genres within it.
1: Yeah.
3: So, yeah, just expect a blend of Afro. Yeah.
1: Yeah, I think you know how Afro is. It's pretty wide. You mentioned it yourself that you know, you got to get some songs from the 2010s. You've got to get some songs from, you know, the 2020s.
0: Mm.
1: And I think what's going to be different from this experience is that it's Afro, but it's really diverse. So we're taking guys back to the music you used to love while you were in high school. But it's groovy.
0: But also those who are still in high school. Don't come.
1: And don't come. Yeah. Thank you. Just for clarity, if you're still in high school, do not come.
0: Mm-hmm.
1: Yeah. So it's going to be a whole kind of like a time capsule of kind of like what we had for popular culture, but Afro this time.
0: Mm.
1: And we want people to relive all the music that they used to love and dance to.
0: Mm.
1: And I think that's the most catchy part about this edition.
0: Mm.
2: Yeah. And experience wise, there'll definitely be a few things there that we cannot mention now that will help you embrace the Afro Groove experience.
0: Can we talk about, like, there are going to be DJs, right?
2: No, yeah.
0: That's, now someone is here wondering, are you going to just give us the jam and we just jam on the playlist? Over there's going to be, like, someone playing the songs.
2: Oh.
0: Hey. Okay. Actually, you guys got to know.
2: Question.
0: You guys might be here thinking we're going to be just days listening to our playlist. Kumbe, I don't know.
2: The live,
0: how does the music play?
2: The live queue is a must.
1: Yeah.
2: at the very beginning of the event, we will allow the crowd to, you know, play their best Afro group jam. We'll drop a link and of course a QR code on not only our socials but also for the people at the event. They'll be able to, you know, scan
0: and just add
2: to the playlist.
0: Hard. Kachakaima kanga kavanga te kaza nyenga ten kunga the DJ has come.
2: My first ask him says mo butu is the one who controls your jams.
0: By the way, now me I'm asking. Like if I have requested for a song, but then now you guys the DJs the time for the DJ to play. Now what do I do?
1: You that's must, my song play. You must hope that the DJ plays it. Yeah. And then you must give it to the DJ and you're like, man, yeah. You can bribe him. We allow our DJs to be there.
0: I will ask those DJs in person. They look very upright people to me. Those DJs that you're talking about, I know them. You guys are lying for them. DJ Kai is a nice guy.
1: He's
0: don't
1: a nice
0: start.
1: Guy. Wow.
0: Amy is a good girl. Don't start. Mbalaba.
1: So they're not bribeable.
0: Those ones. let's go into the rest of the tracks. But there's a particular song that I feel like we should not miss out on. Because this one is the reason we are all here. Because guess what? We're going back outside. Yeah, man, the Jam Sesh Live is going from online today. Bambi, don't miss the online thingy. But before we go, because I think this is the last things we have to talk about, give guys the ticket details. Where do I get my tickets? How much are the tickets? When do you stop selling tickets? Or but even at the gate, I'll get my ticket. Kwegamba, I want to know all these things. And then what time should I arrive? You feel me? Will there be, it starts at this time, ends at this time, or why you just come in and whatever time you feel like leaving, you can go. So give me the last bits, please.
3: Yeah, so you can get a ticket at ticket.ug. You just search for Jam Sesh. Tickets early bird are 20,000. At the gate, they'll be 30K.
1: Mm-hmm.
3: We also have a squad offer. A squad of three, you can get tickets at 50,000. Mm-hmm. Limited.
0: Squad tickets are limited.
3: Yeah.
0: Where those guys who form gets on the last day, we just run, guys. But what time should we be there? What time should I arrive? What time should me and my sessions come and jump?
1: Well, we start at exactly 4 p.m. Mm. That's when we really start easing people into the experience and then the live queue starts running. So if you really want your song to be played 4 p.m. to 6 p.m. is amazing. You should be there. Come, queue. Be a part of the people who are going to curate the experience.
0: You feel me?
1: Yeah.
0: Even dancing, you know, that's my song. I picked that song.
1: And even put your lyrics up on the screen. For some of us who can't cram stuff. Yeah, some of us can't cram lyrics, bro.
0: Man, I'll teach you.
1: I realize you're very good at them because all the words, you know all the words.
0: No, not all of them.
1: Not all of them.
0: I know like 2 out of 3 of all the songs.
1: That's a good one.
0: Anyway, guys, we're out of here. It's a pleasure. It always has been, always will be. Please do not forget, Jam Sesh is live on the 26th of September. And this, I promise you, is not the last time you're hearing from this crew.
1: Yeah.
0: They'll be back here. They'll come up and tell you more. That's why you feel the formal one more time. You feel me?
1: Yeah.
0: Guys, is there anything else I've left out to say? And I just want to, I want you guys to say it before we leave. Anything else?
1: Just one thing.
0: Yeah, please.
1: You all chaps need to tap into Radio City.
0: Come on. Louder. Yeah, man, the station that loves life and loves music. It's been Carlton, Ethan, and Sandeka, the Jam Sesh crew, man. Follow them everywhere. Give us your personal socials in case guys are looking for you alone. Eh? You feel me?
1: Yeah, I'm really open to that, guys. So, Tandy Common TV on all social media. Tandy Common TV.
2: Yeah. Oh, plus Bella in spirit, she's around as well.
0: Ethan.
3: Ethan Semper on all socials. We also have a page for Jam Sesh, the Jam Sesh concept.
1: On all socials.
3: On all socials, right?
1: Yeah.
0: Jam Sesh concept. Oh.

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1: Shout out to the Jam Sesh crew. And guess what? We're getting out with this one because we're going to be outside. Catch you on the 26th of September at somewhere else, Naguru, formerly known as Panamera, opposite Kampala Parents School. I know the

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1: Good afternoon. I'm Elizabeth Akatukunda with the news on Radio City 97 FM. The Ministry of Education and Sports has released 2,790 successful beneficiaries of the Students Loan Scheme for the 2026-2027 academic year. The beneficiaries were selected from 10,615 applications, a 48.9% increase from last year. 1,400 are female and 1,390 are male, while 2019 will pursue degree programs and 771 diploma courses. The scheme has also awarded loans to 64 students with disabilities. The loans will cover tuition, financial and research fees, with 10.72 billion shillings allocated for the first year cohort. The money will be paid directly to participating higher learning institutions. Successful applicants will be notified through SMS and the ministry's official communication platforms. Minister of Finance and Planning, Economic Development, Henry Musasizi, has outlined the government's priorities for the 2027-2028 financial year.

stronger focus on rising domestic revenue, attracting private investment and creating jobs. Presenting the budget strategy, Mr. Sizi said government will put revenue mobilization at the center of the budget, using data and technology to improve tax compliance and curb revenue leakages. Missing, faded and stolen road signs along sections of Gayazu Road are leaving motorists and pedestrians vulnerable to accidents. Traffic police warns that poor signage is contributing to dangerous driving and road crashes. Residents, motorists say several sections of the road lack signs to guide road users on speed limits, pedestrians crossing, turns and right of way, creating confusion, particularly in busy areas. Vera Aguti, a resident along the road, said crossing the road has become increasingly difficult, especially during peak hours when vehicles move at high speeds. Good afternoon, I'm Elizabeth.

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0: This is the jam, Phil and the Sterry jamming with you all afternoon long, all the way until 8 p.m. as we always do. Great music, great show coming your way, great conversations as well. And you should be a part of the show. Give us a call at 0703 0786 9797 97 to do just that. How you doing, Phil?
1: I'm very well, Sterry. I'm very, very well today.
0: It's a Thursday.
1: Thursday, the 10th of September, guys. Mm-hmm. The 10th of September, 10 days in. September is what, 30 or 31? Okay, do the knuckles. Mm-hmm. You know how to do the knuckles thing?
0: I used to.
1: Yeah,
0: I don't know,
1: okay.
0: If I know anymore.
1: Just like do the knuckle, then let me show you.
0: I don't
1: you.
0: Have knuckles.
1: Okay. Why it's swollen, the knuckle is jan, then the hump between the slump between the two knuckles
0: is feb. So it starts at the pinky.
1: Yeah, so pinky knuckle is 31, then go to the valley. That's January, February, March, April, May, June, July. Then we move to the next one, mm-hmm. August, September. So September is how many days?
0: September is 30.
1: Yeah. You've learned it, Terry.
0: No, I learned that. My confusion was where you start.
1: No, you like move them like so. Okay.
0: Okay.
1: Yeah, like that, guys. Don't do the thumbs.
0: Yeah.
1: Well, welcome to the show, Esteri, and welcome to the show, people. I must send shout outs to someone. I must send shout outs to. It's called Norman. Council Norman, Council Waba Council.
0: You know what that means? Shout out to you, Council
1: Waba
0: Council.
1: Like it's the one councils go to.
0: Oh.
1: Yes, Mr. Norman Molira, big up on yourself and shout out to you.
0: Shout out to you.
1: Are you the presenter presenters go to?
0: I don't know. For what?
1: I don't know. Like, there are people, for example, there are people in the news. Like, sometimes when I see a story, depending on what it is, there are two people I normally call. The first one is Raymond Mujuni. I normally call him and I'm like, have you heard about this? Like, can you confirm just to, like, double check? I can say he's a journalist. Some journalists go too.
0: Mm.
1: Okay. So are you... Like, are you anything? Anyone? Just, anyone goes to? Like maybe chicks who want to twerk. Are you like the twerker they come to? Like, what are you, Esther? Like, you're what for what? I'm a Musoga, but Soga in town come to.
0: Oh, for real?
1: Yeah, they're like, man, what's the juice in Busoga?
0: Mm.
1: Then I go to my Busoga Connects. I'm like, Baba. Then I come to the Kampala guys. So,
0: well done, modern Sogi. Well done.
1: Yeah, what can I come to you for?
0: Nothing.
1: Like, oh, Jesus Christ, guys. I'll tell you this. Come to us. Come to the jam on 97 FM Radio City for awesomeness in full blast. Phil Kiria and Esteri all the way, like she said, until 8 p.m. We are grown and sexy.

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1: Yes, come through for Rock Night and let's listen to some good music. Let's sing along to some good music. As always, Phil Kiri and Dexter DJ, my favorite guys, will be there.
0: And guys, man, don't come with babes, okay? The babes are already there.
1: Babes, okay.
0: Don't come with guys.
1: The guys are already there.
0: See you guys at Tamaduni Rock Night this evening, man.
1: Yeah, see you later on this evening. 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
0: Well, well, well. 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
0: There is the TuneIn app. There is basically just search for 97FM Radio City. And if you're listening in from Jinja, Kodeyo, the Uganda Rugby Sevens action is coming to Jinja this weekend, the 12th and 13th of September. So get ready for the exciting Chabazinga Sevens that will be hosted by your and our very own Walukuba at the Chabazinga Stadium in Bugembe. You can catch top teams in action as they try to dethrone last year's champions, the Walukuba, okay? So come through for the food, the drinks, and the rugby. Gather your crew and come to the Chabazinga Stadium, Bugembe, and watch greatness at play in the Uganda Rugby 75th edition. This is proudly sponsored by Now Special, the number one fan of Ugandan rugby. Alcohol is not for sale to persons under the age of 18, and please enjoy responsibly.
1: Well, this might be election year, but it seems that many different people are already thinking about the next election. Now, we talked about PLU and fronting the CDF, General Muhoozi, to be their presidential candidate in 2031, I think.
0: It's
1: 2031. But now we are seeing DF. Do you remember DF? Democratic Front? Puga's party? So this last election, they didn't field the presidential candidate. They also didn't manage to get any single MP into parliament. But now they have decided, you know what, we are starting things early.
0: Okay.
1: So the Democratic Front held a press conference where they are calling upon Ugandans. Are you a Ugandan? Do you have any interest in serving as the president of this country? Well, Democratic Front is now accepting people who are credible to represent the party in the 2031 election as president. So they are saying, you know what, come through. Send in your, they said they want you to send in your credentials, send in a manifesto showing what your priorities are, what you want to do for the nation and all of that. So Democratic Front now has a vetting committee that will sit down, vet your different manifestos, and from there they shall choose a presidential candidate to represent the party in the 2031 presidential election.
0: All right, so this is Mathias Mpuga's, Honorable Mathias Mpuga's party.
1: Yes.
0: I'm glad they are basically opening it up to anyone in the country that if you want to be a president, you can go to Democratic. I'm glad they are doing that. However, at the same point, I'm positive 100% that the next president of Uganda will not be from Mpuga's party.
1: From Democratic Party.
0: And also, I feel that political parties, I feel like they should be, You know, like how the Premier League has promotion and relegation? I feel like we should introduce something like that for political parties. That depending on how you've done...
1: After your performance review.
0: Yeah, depending on how you've done, like in 2026, we should be able to relegate you and we don't worry about you in 2031. Like if you're...
1: Like don't waste our time.
0: Yes, these guys are the Mathias Mpuga, Abed Bwanika, that is the political party. There were even members of parliament, they formed this group and they couldn't get anyone into parliament.
1: Every single MP that shifted to DF lost their election.
0: And this cuts across. This cuts the women, youth, constitutional, you know, some places even have north, south, east, west. They couldn't get anyone. Now they are telling us that they are planning to bring a presidential candidate. I feel like if you've gone through such an election, we need to really get you in, like, the next election. You just chill, like, you be like, say Betty Kamuya, you know, she has a party. You be like,
1: what is it called? It has a giraffe anyway, as it seems.
0: You basically be like those parties.
1: Take a break.
0: Just chill, man. So what we'll do, parties that have got members of parliament in parliament are the only ones that, and there are many. For example, this parliament, we have NUP, we have FDC, we have UPC, PFF, ANT, DP, those are, I think, six. Those are enough. Presidential candidates. We don't need Mpugas. I don't know.
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0: Jones with Body So T.
1: Who is she wedded to?
0: She's married to an NBA player. Okay. He's called Devon something.
1: All right.
0: She's married to one of those NBA guys. They got married maybe a month ago. Okay. She's still on her honeymoon at the moment.
1: Okay, so right now they're like shooting hoops.
0: He's
1: 3-pointers.
0: 3-pointers only at the moment.
1: Dunking.
0: Yeah, strictly.
1: Well, in whichever NBA
0: Devon
1: guy you
0: Mitchell.
1: Are.
0: Devon Mitchell.
1: Oh, all right. Yeah, all right. Name. Okay.
0: Anyway, if you love yourself some sport like we do here on The Jam, just make sure that you get yourself a Star Times decoder. The antenna decoder is going for just 30,000 shillings. 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
0: Like we always say, the weekend kicks off on a Thursday here at Radio City, and the party just got shamelessly spicy. 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
1: Story, I'm seeing here that Balam is in Busoga.
0: Is in Busoga.
1: And I'm seeing apparently he's in Iganga. He has found a urinal they constructed for 100 milli.
0: Uh-huh.
1: Yeah, obviously.
0: What does it look like?
1: No, for starters, the problem is the people who pass it in Kampala. Mm-hmm. How do you pass a urinal for 100 milli?
0: That should be taking care of a whole lot of toilets for the entire community.
1: Yes. So you first start in Kampala before you go to Busoga. This is some nonsense, I'm telling you. At Wendezachi. But also, today being the 10th, the school term opens on Monday.
0: So
1: kids are going back to school on Monday.
0: Kids are going back to school. I know many of them are starting. I think most schools start school drop-offs Friday, Saturday, Sunday, into Monday.
1: Were you ever in boarding school?
0: I went to boarding school in S3.
1: Okay.
0: All the way until S6.
1: Wow. Okay.
0: Yeah. See, I'm a big girl.
1: This was a very... You when you say yeah, you sound like you loved going back to school.
0: Oh no, I hated it so much. I was always so anxious. Like, I'm those people who, even when I would pass by a school that I go to during holidays, I'd just feel like a sense of anxiety. Like, oh my gosh, I hate this place so much. I'm so glad that season of my life is over. But if you're a student listening in, you just have to pay your dues.
1: Study your books, man.
0: Just study, I think when you're done with it, you have so much more life left after you're done with school than before that.
1: And obviously for the candidates, this is for the non-candidates, by the way, they go on Monday and holidays are 4th December.
0: Mm-hmm.
1: 4th December. But for the candidates, this is, of course, a trying period.
0: Yeah.
1: And I would love to just, you give the kids some advice right now. You told them to pay their dues.
0: Yeah.
1: I don't know what you mean by that.
0: No, it's a phase that everyone has to go through, especially if you want to have any sort of success in life. You go through it. And
1: for the candidates, I felt like people under... estimated what S6 stands for.
0: Mm-hmm.
1: I think P7, do your thing, man. P7 is all about where you want to go for
0: for high school.
1: Yes. Like, yeah. No one is ever going to ask you for your P7 results.
0: Yeah.
1: They're just for which school you go to. So they're important for you to go to the school you want to go to. Form 4, you can still bounce back from mm-hmm. that, okay?
0: Yeah.
1: We've had these Kavandas, I see they studied over from where? But they're also here giving instructions. Form 6 is very crucial.
0: Form 6 is very important.
1: Because it's, I think it's a stage that determines what profession you take on. How you perform in Form 6. You can be a teacher. Guys, these days they also get money.
0: Or
1: you
0: can
1: be a lawyer.
0: So it depends on what you want to do with yourself. But it's important that you pass the 6. That is very crucial. Get those important points. Mm. Then after that you can determine. And it's always better to have options.
1: Yep,
0: it's better
1: yep.
0: for you to be able to say, I could have done law, I could have done education, I could have done this. Yeah.
1: I wish you guys the best, man.
0: I wish the students, man, the very best of the time. And teachers treat our kids well, and I hope you're treated well as well.
1: I hope they're treated well. And also parents, when you go to your children's schools, stop admiring the teachers. Like, no, this is a real thing, man.
0: I know it is a real thing.
1: Parents are vibing. I'm telling you, man. Parents, especially the guys.
0: There's someone not so far from us.
1: Yes, because, man, the teachers these days are looking fresh. You look, man, teachers, and they're no longer putting on like Madame Nankabirwa back in the day. The teachers are
0: now
1: really putting on.
0: Changed.
1: My God, so parents.
0: What if the teacher will treat my child
1: and
0: better?
1: There are some teachers of like music. That one you just know, that one is fresh, man. That one is fresh.
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3: Let us start at the back of the month, guys. On the 26th of September, Jam Sesh live. Yes, Jam Sesh. Yes, it's going down. And this is the Afro Groove edition. It's taking place at somewhere else in Naguru. You need to come and be a part of one of those nights where music just lines up perfectly. Okay? Alibaba tickets are going for only 20K. There will be 30K at the gate. And I don't want you to say we didn't warn you. So prepare. 26th September, Jam Sesh, the Afro Groove edition, somewhere else, Naguru.
2: 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Phil Kiria and Dexter DJ are in charge of the music. 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
3: We also love movies. Mm-hmm. Yes, it's Terry didn't tell you that, but I will snitch, guys. We love watching movies.
2: Yes, we do.
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if you're loving this music or not. As we wind up this first hour of the show, it's time for So Cool. You listen to a brand new Ugandan song and get to let us know if it's cool or not. Rate it on a scale of 0 to 10. So Cool, today on So Cool, it's The Agent with

0: 97. The song is Bampe. The artist is The Agent.
1: The Agent.
0: Yes,
1: official.
0: Not The Agent. The Agent. Mm-hmm. All right, then. I just had a feeling that Mukono would bump to this. Let's go.
1: Some Radio City. Hello. How you doing, Pius?
2: I'm okay. How are you, Terry?
1: I'm doing great, my dear. How are you? How are the babes?
0: Don't even ask about them. Just leave them.
1: Today I'm the one asking about them.
0: Mama Pius, how are you?
2: I'm okay, man.
0: Man, you're my guy, Pius, man.
1: Don't tie, Phil.
0: You're my guy. Mama, don't mind about other guys. Just no gory guy one, okay?
2: Yeah, Kari.
0: Yes, sir.
2: The Agent. I'll give him a 6 out of 10.
0: 6?
2: Yeah.
0: Kawa, thank you so much. Pius says it's a 6 out of 10.
1: Radio City, hello.
3: Yes, Jenny, how are you?
1: I'm good, Edwin Vibes. How you doing?
3: I'm fine, thank you. Hard guy.
0: Edwin.
3: How you doing, bruv?
0: Man, today you should really look for...
3: Huh? Man, today I'm going to come. Even this song I've had, bucket to bucket, wait about when, no.
0: This is how you be jazzing and you don't show up, man.
3: No, today I'm going to show up.
0: All right. Don't come with a baby.
3: I'll come, man. From the crazy stupid love I had yesterday, I'll come alone. I'll come alone. But this is a 7 out of 10. That line of bucket to bucket, wait about to win. 7.
0: All right, then. Thank you so much, Edwin Vibes.
1: You're live on Radio City. Hello.
2: Yes, Terry, how are you?
1: I'm good. How are you doing, Ambassador?
2: I'm okay. How do you guys?
0: Ambassador. What have you done to Edwin Vibe? Who is it, Namuongo?
1: No, I was just saying.
0: Yes.
2: So,
0: yeah.
2: It's about the edges. I can't call it down. Give it a 3 out of 10.
0: You're going to give him 3 out of 10?
2: Yeah, I prefer the one. Write a daddy.
0: Daddy.
2: Yeah.
0: Music waringo wafe fare na jera. Nera chirunjo kulawa mbunemu yenga music wafe mumu agala. The daddy. This is shocking. Anyway.
1: Radio City, hello.
0: All right then. That was, I think, Paul, and this is Kenneth.
1: Hello.
4: Yo,
1: how you doing?
4: I'm okay, how are you?
1: We are fine.
4: How can an ambassador play to stay in Muyenga?
1: The music taste makes us doubt a little bit. But that's where he is.
4: Yeah, okay?
1: Yes, we're doing great. Are you fine?
4: Yeah. Oh, to the listeners, hi.
1: Hi.
4: Out of 10.
0: He said 8. Thank you so much, Kenneth. Yeah, Kenneth says 8 out of 10. I feel sorry for, like, Claire is calling, but when you're going to pick her up, someone else goes through. Then you pick that person, like, now. Okay.
5: Hello.
1: Yes.
5: Hello. Good afternoon.
1: Good afternoon. How are you doing?
5: I'm doing well, Steady.
1: Mm-hmm. It's so good to hear from you.
5: Thank you for the show.
1: Thank you for being a part of the show, as always.
5: How is that guy? That guy?
0: I'm a new guy.
5: Yeah.
0: Me, you know me. Me, I'm kawa. Me, I'm solid.
5: This is a hard guy every time.
0: Any day.
5: Yes, man, greetings to the Radio City family all, eh?
0: Man, thank you. Radio City family affiliate says hi.
5: Yeah.
0: Okay.
5: Man, this song is a kawa. This is, man, 10 out of 10, man.
0: It's a kawa jam.
5: Yeah.
0: All right, then. Thank you so much.
5: You're welcome.
6: Hi.
0: Okay.
1: Oh, hi.
6: I said Ogambati.
1: Claire.

0: I heard from somebody here that many people were calling him out for robbing the beat.
1: Tegeza producer wakube ate the agent na yeba kuboba ye bamutomeza. Nga alabi bambi. Kati gwe kleyo jota ni kidola yuko gena muanga zero.
2: Eye mu.
0: You have improved on the zero.
1: Thank you so much, Claire. Well, Claire says 1 out of 10. She goes ahead to explain why. She says there is nothing original about this jam, man. So, Esteri, over to you to put some or remove the flavor from this song.
0: To be fair, even before I knew about the, I don't know, he took a beat from somebody or some other song. I don't know. But this is just not a nice song. Like, this is a 4 out of 10, and I haven't even factored in that maybe the beat is not original. It's like a 4 out of 10.
1: Kati, let me tell you this. You see this chisong, how you say it's fake?
0: Mm-hmm.
1: How Claire says Mbubayo Zamu. Do you know how many people don't know flavor? We're just Mbubakuru. Neje chimba chemugawa simanya shao Arusha. Do you know how many people have never heard that song?
0: But from what I hear on TikTok, people are annoyed.
1: Even TikTok, what you have always guessed, I'm sure Claire also has a TikTok account. And again, a Kuba hit, whether you like it or not, this is going to be a big song. Big song. These are, I don't know, super Kabozi Kubiri. We're going to chikuba chivemu nebigambo. 8 out of 10. Every Radio City 97 FM, this hour's come to an end. 4 p.m. hour. By the way, Emmanuel says, Phil, hard guy Phil, I will give this 7 out of 10. Bucket ku bucket.
0: What am I saying? Bucket ku bucket. I didn't even hear the bucket ku bucket.
1: Maybe
0: clearly.
1: You don't drink in buckets. As you drink in buckets, we can't miss it. Guys, in 4 p.m. we are going to have a conversation, but we want you to take the lead. Yeah, we want to hear more from you than from us. We want to know your thoughts about the ongoing succession divisions in the Toro Kingdom.
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1: What's spicy and sweet? Try to a bottle span of spicy tamarind. That's it. When life gives you tamarinds, savor the sweet and spicy flavor. Toss to it. Dance with it. There's no shame.

0: sing along here. What?
1: It's Ludmilla and Victoria Monet with Come Girl.
0: I'm telling you, this is something you should be proud of if you are.
1: If you're a come girl.
0: Yeah. On our side, we had it's not... I don't know. It doesn't. It's not as
1: when the word?
0: Frequent as some might assume. So if you're in that, you're lucky. Just know your sisters are not.
1: If you get to experience this.
0: Guys, do this, man. You should also experience the Chavazinga Sevens. This is going down in Jinja this weekend. And I know very many people traveling from Kampala. So go be a part of the Chavazinga Sevens hosted by Walukuba at the Chavazinga Stadium in Bugembe. Walukuba won this last year and they're looking to defend it while everyone else is looking to try and grab our throne, ours, including Mikiria. So the Chavazinga Sevens at Bugembe Saturday and Sunday, and are proudly sponsored by Now Special, the number one fan of Ugandan rugby. Alcohol is known for sale to persons under the age of 18, and when you drink, please enjoy responsibly.
1: And the back to school season is here. 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

0: Radio City 97 FM. Like we said at the tail end of the previous hour, would love to hear from you. Want you to take the lead on this conversation. When you look around, I will tell you it's impossible to run away or to pretend that the city is not talking about what's happening in Toro. It's just impossible, because that is exactly what the city is talking about. Now, this boiled or more heat was put into this yesterday when the Babito Succession Clan Committee announced Prince Edward Rukidi Tijanangoma. Yes, as the successor of the late Omukama, the late King Oyo. And he is a news anchor and also the son of the late Prince Oba Paul Tijanangoma. There is a relationship there. But also, shortly after that announcement, Princess Ruth Komuntare, the sister of the late King, came out and rejected the unveiling of Prince Tijanangoma as the successor to the throne. Her rejection was supported by
1: Princess Bagaya.
0: By Princess Bagaya.
1: And now we know it has also been supported
0: because I'm trying to move in order.
1: Okay.
0: So after she made that rejection, she said that the king left a will and he left very strict instructions on who should succeed him, including provisions for alternative successors in case the preferred successor is not available or is unable to succeed the king. Now, after that, I think either early today or very late last night, but I think early today, the Queen Mother, based Kemgisha, also released a statement.
1: Yeah.
0: In that statement, she accused a group of Toro clan members for attempting to install a successor even before the late king's burial, which says that move has brought even more divisions within the kingdom and has overshadowed the mourning of the late king.
1: Sure.
0: Okay, you said to us, Terry, are you ready to see? Now, so in that order, after the Queen Mother's statement, the Toro Kingdom Prime Minister, Mr. Calvin Romire, also came out and he had the royal family, the Babito clan leaders and other actors involved in the succession dispute to, for now, first suspend the contest and first leave those things until after the burial. Let them not discuss who should be king. They're like, we'll get back to that thereafter. Now, the latest in that sequence of events is today, like an hour or so ago, Esteri, the sons of the Omusuga, Charles Kamurasi, two of his sons, also held a press conference in the last few hours, and they accused
1: people of influencing their father.
0: Who is the Omusuga?
1: Yes.
0: They said that some self-seekers have hijacked their father.
1: Yeah, and they said for them, they support the following of the king's will.
0: Okay, these are the children of the Omusuga.
1: Yes.
0: I believe one of them appears in the king's will.
1: Yes.
0: Okay, so guys, listen up. For starters, allow me to say that the late king died, the late King Oyo died on the 27th of August in the United States at the age of 34. May his soul rest and actually continue to rest in peace. Now, we are not experts about Butoro Kingdom and the succession, and we hope we don't say anything that might come off badly. Mm-hmm. If that happens, we do apologize. We'll do our best not to. However, again, it's what the city is talking about. So we'd want to hear from you. We want to hear your thoughts. What are your thoughts about the ongoing succession struggles in Toro?
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0: 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This is Mudra with Kuchejo. Kuchejo is that thing where you for Nara. I hope you've understood.
1: Like
0: you're
1: a cry baby.
0: Yeah, that's it. Especially if it's for Nara. You see, if you're doing it for. But guys, feel free to call us even now on 0703 and 0786 979797. Want to get your thoughts about the ongoing succession divisions, for the lack of a better word, in Toro. 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All right.
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0: Hello. Hello.
2: Yo.
0: Yes.
1: Hi, Kenneth.
2: Okay.
1: Mm-hmm.
2: You know.
1: Yeah.
2: The Bible says, allow bad things to happen in your life. Then you understand the truth.
1: Mm-hmm.
2: Now, these people show you that they never loved this man.
1: Yeah.
2: Yeah. They have exposed themselves. But what they know. That's what they
0: okay.
2: I'm telling you. This is the truth. Kakuimba. They never loved this. They never loved him at all.
0: All right.
2: And they take it by the way. Here is the secret. Without President Museveni's hand, that kingdom was not supposed to be there. By the way, if I was Museveni and I had authority, I would stop everything. No kingdom.
0: Wow.
1: Okay.
0: All right. Thank you so much, Kenneth. He's about to say his chiwado. What Bobo Club, there's a chiwadi he puts at the end of his submissions. But Kenneth says whatever is going on is a sign that maybe some people that are or were close to the late king indeed didn't love him. And if it were up to him, him being Kenneth, he would just abolish kingdoms.
1: Mm-hmm.
0: Wow. Guys, even in this serious, everything going on that serious, you can still smile, sip a Mirinda and spread the smile. Get a Mirinda fruity pineapple, green apple, or even orange. Sip it, cup the smile and spread it. When you smile, the world smiles back at you. And Mirinda is available in the 330 ml, 500 ml, 2 liter PET bottles, 300 ml glass bottles. And yeah, there is a smile in every Mirinda. Mirinda, smile, be contagious. Esteri, I think you also have some thoughts.
1: Yes. I think it's such a sad situation. Of course, it was sad when the king passed away. Literally, the entire country, we were all mourning the king, even for many of us who do not belong to the kingdom. But what has seemed even sadder to me has been how the divisions have clearly formed so quickly. Even before the king is buried, things are falling apart within the kingdom. It seems like there's everyone is loyal to somebody but not loyal to the other person. And I will agree with Kenneth. For me, it seems like a lot of people did not support the king in any way. They were just waiting for their chance to like pounce.
0: That doesn't like, mean you don't support the king. Maybe they supported the king but not the people around the king.
1: No, those are two different there's things. A reason I'm also saying this, because now news is coming in from even like 2015, where many of the relatives were actually saying, no, we want to take over and we want to do this. So this has been a long time coming.
0: Okay.
1: So it's all very, very sad, because I cannot imagine for the people closest to him.
0: Okay, Radio City, hello.
3: Hello, Phil.
0: Yes, sir.
3: And Esteri, this is Biggie from Tinder.
0: Yes, hello, Biggie.
3: Yeah, me, I am a history lover, I'm a history scholar, I'm a history reader, and whatever is happening isn't new.
1: Yeah.
3: If it was back in the day right now, we'd be having a war, you know, between, you know, the different parties who want to be kings, and the winner would take the kingdom out, see someone breaking off from their own kingdom. But now, because of His Excellency Kofi, such things cannot happen.
0: Okay.
3: Yeah, so for me, I think our king is going, the new king, the new Mkama is going to be determined by the president of Uganda and his son Muhoozi. Yeah, that's what's going to happen. Because if these guys can't agree, and you see that the royal family is running to the state house, of course we know the whole outcome. Sevoy is going to come and tell us this is the new king, and we shall go with that.
0: All right, thank you
3: but,
0: so much.
3: And then back in the day, spears would be going in people's chests, and stuff would be going on like that, yeah.
0: All right, thank you. Okay. I'm good hearing from you, man.
3: Yeah, good man.
0: Okay, cheers
1: thank
0: to you.
1: Thank you, Biggie.
0: This is Katman.
1: Katman.
4: One
1: G.
4: Mugama Mutia.
1: Totally clear, Okamba Che.
4: The Castanella of Massaggio Mukurunga, Kuto Mugonga, Amadega Mugano, Muruidi.
0: Okay, 254 is Kenya.
1: Yeah.
0: Hello,
5: my good people.
1: Hi, Paul Banks.
5: Hey, how you doing, guys?
1: Oh, we're doing great.
0: You're still in Nairobi?
5: Again. Yes, I'm still in Nairobi.
0: Okay, good to hear from you, and greetings to everyone in Nairobi.
5: As always, I'm always listening in.
0: Thank you.
5: So to me, it is so unfortunate with what is happening.
1: Yeah.
5: And I've seen how this has had an impact on Phil. The mere fact that he loves the kingdom setup.
0: And
5: he confessed he loves his king.
0: Mm.
5: So to see what is happening to other kingdoms, it is so unfortunate because this boy has just passed on.
1: Mm-hmm.
5: And we have seen an individual, I will not quote his name, but I think all of you are aware, when he came out and made an announcement, how they had a meeting and they chose a successor and the president and the CDF had approved.
1: Yeah.
5: And you ask yourself, there's a kingdom protocol to this. Why do you politicize everything? So to me, it is so unfortunate. They are not honoring the will of the king, the late king. And like Ken said, it's just an open statement that they didn't love him. They were just waiting for the time and caused a lot of division. So to me, it is so unfortunate. And we mourn with the people of Toro.
1: All right. Thank you so much.
0: Cheers to you and cheers to everyone listening in from Nairobi. Blinding Lights. After that, more of your calls.

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1: Grammy winning artist.
0: Man. 0703 306 9797 97. Like we told you, would love for you to take the lead in this conversation. We want to know what you think. We are talking about, if you're just joining us, we have been and continue to gather people and your thoughts about the ongoing succession divisions or struggles or whatever you might call them in Toro. Esteri, you said above, and I totally agree with you, that one of the most heartbreaking things is how quickly this has happened. For me, it was so obvious that this was going to happen, but I was just shocked. Because they said you mourn for 9 days. Nine days is not a lot.
1: We're in the period of mourning.
0: Yeah, so I was just shocked. Because even a normal person, even a wanainchi, if when you die, they first wait before they announce your hair.
1: They bury you first and then they announce your hair. But yeah, anyway. It is what it is. Radio City, hello?
2: Hello.
1: Hello.
2: Good evening, Esther and Silkia.
1: Good evening to you.
2: How are you, Radio City?
0: We are very well, Michael.
2: You know, what I would say, this country is led by one person. He's responsible for everything. But not me, because if I die now, we will not know. But for the rest, he will get to know. So, he's responsible for everything. Cartman said, is it Cartman or Ken? He said, it's just Moorish kingdom.
0: They should abolish them. That was
2: It's not a bad idea, but there are people who need kingdoms around. So the only thing I can say, we're waiting for what they will decide.
0: What the president decides.
2: Yes, I was shocked seeing this man who works at UBC. Or like, how come? I know another advice I could give to the youth out there. They should not just look at it as a mere thing. Next year, they will be asking questions in your name about the kingdom.
0: All right. Okay, yeah. Thank you. Thank you so much. Thank you so much, Michael. And you as well can have your say by calling the known numbers or going to our social media pages and leaving a comment there under, like Hubbard has done. And Hubbard says, Team Baby Oyo, Jew. Sometimes we need to reason that King Oyo's will is valid. And this will should be respected by the vultures. That's according to Hubbard. He's left that comment on our Twitter page. Esteri?
1: Yeah. My heart really goes out to the Queen Mother, because I cannot imagine what this sort of period is like for her. You're trying to mourn your son. You are trying to bury your son. But people are trying to, like, grab everything before you even get to do that. Like, I'm sure for her in this period, she probably wasn't thinking about reinstating a king or anything like that.
0: I understand what you mean, Esteri, and I totally understand what you mean. I just disagree with your selection of words. Not that I disagree with what you're saying. I just disagree with people trying to grab everything as a...
1: I understand.
0: You. I'm just trying to err on the side of caution here. And as Emusoga, we've been here before.
1: Yeah.
0: It's not a wonderful place to be. And I've said it before, when our last king passed away, we went for over 6 years without a king. And by the way, for those who are interested, the first person they announced as the king is not our king. You see how yesterday they announced someone?
1: They announced the soccer guy.
0: Yes. For us, they announced Columbus Wambuzi. He was announced first. They even put the thing on his head. It was the after the late king, the first person they announced, like, this is the new king, Bichibichi, is not our king right now. So a lot can change, and it seems like people, just like Busoga, it took the intervention and influence really of the central government. And Esteri, from what we've gathered from our listeners and callers, is maybe we just wait for
1: the instructions from above.
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0: 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You said in your relationship issues, we try to find you some solutions. And today on Crazy Stupid Love, well, we have a guy writing in and he says, my girlfriend moved into my house, but this woman wants to kill me with chores. She made a timetable for cooking, washing dishes, shopping, doing the laundry. It's like I'm living with my mother. Me, I've been used to my life where I hire maid to do this, but now she insists that no woman can organize her house when she's around. How can I dodge doing chores at home?
1: What is happening to men?
0: Mm-hmm.
1: You know when they say men used to go to war?
0: Mm-hmm.
1: You're now making them clean forks.
0: Yeah.
1: And spoons.
0: Mm-hmm.
1: She made a timetable for cooking. You're making them...
0: Yeah, like today you're in charge of cleaning the toilets, you're in charge of laundry. Tomorrow you're doing dishes.
1: The next day you're cooking.
0: Like timetable, like how they used to make for us as like kids.
1: What kind of man is this? May I actually blame him?
0: Mm-hmm.
1: Well, what kind of... Before we go to the channel, it's okay for the channel. I think for the babe, it's okay.
0: No.
1: What she's trying to do.
0: No, even me as a babe, I'm looking at this and I'm like, what is wrong with her?
1: No, I think for her, she's okay. I don't know. But me, the man, you're the problem. You're now asking us, your woman has made for you a timetable of cooking. Or you're the neighbor into. Ndozo more is a nebu panty. Rakwato chita demo.
0: And you've written laundry. It's part of laundry.
1: You've written to a radio asking how do I dodge.
0: It is what it is.
1: If
0: you're in charge of washing clothes today, you're washing everything.
1: Let me tell you, I hope, and I'm sorry I don't advocate for violence, but I hope they slap this guy even a little bit. I hope the babe first, when he doesn't wash, I hope they first give him
0: punishment.
1: Yes. What kind of fake jama are you, man?
0: No, but my thing is, I'm mad at the girlfriend as well, because if this guy was paying someone to do these things, why am I making our lives harder instead of softer?
1: No, it's tell me now, like Katuaga call him.
0: Sagala.
1: Okay, it's good you've not denied.
0: Even me in my own house,
1: you can't just
0: move
1: over it like that, Esteri.
0: Even me in my own house,
1: some little manner,
0: Of course, there are things I do in my house every day, because my chick who helps me out doesn't work every day.
1: Okay, so does she wash everything for you?
0: No, not my.
1: Okay, all
0: underwear.
1: Right.
0: Okay. Like, that is for me.
1: So,
0: that is very simple. But my thing
1: depending first.
0: For me.
1: Now you're running away.
0: Oh.
1: I told you take me very quickly.
0: Small tins.
1: Okay.
0: Like
1: you're not in the union. 0703 07 8 6 97 97 97. We have a problem here. This jama, his babe made the timetable at home. The jama is supposed to wash dishes, cook. Shopping, I think that is mukatale. Gendo gule nyanya. Also, he's supposed to wash some clothes and is asked. Apparently, the babe doesn't want a man. She's insecure.
0: Yeah.
1: Why doesn't he get a houseboy instead? Maybe she's insecure about her. And man, house girls, these days, I'm telling you, they're like teachers.
0: Man, I've heard of those things of people who are like, us, we don't want to have a maid, or we don't want to have a nanny, or things like that. But then when you find them, they're always miserable. They're always crying, like this guy. Like, oh my God, do you know how stressed I am? Do you know how I have to do this? I have to do this. I'm like, you know what? Just hire somebody.
1: You're
0: helping out. You're feeding another family by hiring
1: them. I'm starting
0: them.
1: To see it from my side. You see us men, Esteri, the more you're with a babe or around the babe, one day I will tell you, the more you're around the babe, the more like
0: the more familiar you get.
1: At first you see her, you're like, this she made from Nakawunde from where? After like 3 months, you're like,
0: Nakawunde is looking nice.
1: Like, maybe she's just insecure, okay? But what's the solution?
0: She is insecure. But me,
1: for
0: my
1: the
0: thing
1: guy,
0: is,
1: what's the solution for the guy? What do we tell him?
0: I guess your solution was, Kawa, just hire a guy.
1: Man, just hire a guy.
0: Like, to do the laundry. Or
1: just say no.
0: But isn't it your house?
1: Say no, man.

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and hip-hop from the early 2000s. I feel like when you listen to the first two songs, it will become pretty obvious, but I will let you know the clue as we get on with the music. And why do you need this clue? Well, you need to win yourself some cash. We have 50,000 shillings up for grabs right now. 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Remember, you must send in your predictions before the number two song of the day plays. 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

0: new Momo app today and start enjoying the zero-fee life. That is the power of Momo. Like I said, today is a throwback Thursday on the countdown, and we're kicking off this countdown today at number 5 with some guy that he was my favorite of this group. So if you listen to hip-hop music in the early 2000s, you know of G-Unit. You know of 50 Cent and how he blew up. And then he started his own crew, which was called G-Unit, that used to wear those ridiculous vests that looked like girl tops. Yeah, those ones. So anyway, one of his group members was called Tony Yayo, and he was my favorite of the group. This is Tony Yayo at number 5, featuring Joe. Curious.
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And you know, they did quite a bit of music together, Joe and G Unit. And around that same time, yeah, Joe got divorced. You know, when you start hanging out with gangsters and you start doing gangster things. Yet they married you when you were a good boy. Yeah, so anyway, it's 97 FM Radio City. We're counting down five songs, and today is a throwback Thursday, so I will give you guys the clue now. Every single song on the countdown is a song by G-Unit or members of G-Unit. So think about that, send in your predictions, and today could be your day. 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Let's get back to the music, and coming in today at number four, this is 50 Cent, Olivia, Candy Shop. The Jam.

Radio City. When was the last time you heard this song? Well, it is off the Massacre album. This was 2005. 50 Cent, Olivia, Candy Shop.

happening this weekend, but let me tell you about the best plan. Let's head over to Jinja because the Rugby Sevens action will be in town from the 12th to the 13th of September. That is this entire weekend. So get ready for the exciting Chabazinga Sevens hosted by Walukova at the Chabazinga Stadium, Bugembe. 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

is that time when we get on with the music, like I shared with you all earlier. This is the Jam Top 5 Throwback Thursday edition, and today we're all about music from G-Unit. Remember that group? Remember when 50 Cent was still a superstar and he used to give us music, brought us new artists? Yeah. That is what we're all about. It is today 50 Cent Candy Shop featuring Olivia. And now we get to move on to our number 3 song of the day. And this one comes in from G-Unit. Yes, the entire crew. This is When I Get to Know Ya.

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But now we get to the number one song before the boys step in for the sports update. At number one, we take it back to the entire group. At number one, this is G-Unit, popping them things.

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1: All right, then. 97 FM Radio City Sports at the bottom of the 5 p.m. hour in this sports update. The European Champions League and the Premier League as well, but also the Star Times Uganda Premier League. We have a game underway, Peter. We welcome you, and we welcome you on a day when the two forces are taking on each other, police and UPDF.
2: Yeah, absolutely. And I'm just from the Kira Road Arena.
1: It's called the Kira Road Arena?
2: Yes.
1: That's the former Kataka.
2: Yes.
1: Yeah.
2: Watch the first half. There was not a lot to write home about. They were not hurting each other like probably they do elsewhere.
1: Okay.
2: So
1: this is Police FC versus UPDF.
2: Yes, and it's still goalless as we speak right now.
1: Toothless,
2: yeah,
1: some might say.
2: There's not much to write about. But of course, so sad that tomorrow we won't have any Premier League games in Uganda. Because the derby was played on Wednesday, which Villa won by 2-0.
1: Okay, so no games tomorrow. All right, police and UPDF, if this ends like this, UPDF would still continue to look for their first win of the season. They've so far played two games. They drew goalless with the Kataka, and they got beat by Entebbe UPPC. Let us move on swiftly to the U.S. Open, because this weekend we have the finals and the semifinals, Pete. What do you have to report?
2: What I have to report is that Coco Gauff is one of four top top seeds in the semifinal.
1: It was a struggle though, man.
2: Yeah, it was a struggle for her to advance in there. But you have Aryna Sabalenka, you have the current world number one now, Rebekina.
1: Yep.
2: You have Coco Gauff, quite an interesting one, Jessica Pegula as well.
1: Yeah, the semifinal draw is an interesting one. Like we said, Coco Gauff last evening, just getting past Mira and River. Coco Gauff, you'd say Mira and River lost a cool in that final set. Otherwise, it was so on. The semifinals, guys, will have world number one, Sabalenka. Of course, Sarai Bikina becomes world number one, but it doesn't work like that. We have to wait for the next rankings to be released. Obotegira, but we already know that there is a change in rankings. So the world number one, Sabalenka, will be taking on Jessica Pegula in one of the semis, while the other semifinal sees Coco Gauff taking on Rybakina. That means at the U.S. Open, underline U.S., it's possible to have an all-American women's final with Coco Gauff and Jessica Pegula. In the men's circuit, guys, what am I looking for? Kushanov yesterday block retired, but albeit in the third set. So anyway, Kushanov made it through. So did Alexander Zverev. Tonight is today for starters. Thursday is a rest day. The tennis returns tomorrow with the men's semifinals, where Tier 4 will take on Ben Shilton and Alexander Zverev will take on Kushanov, while at the same time at 2 a.m. now Friday into Saturday, over Simanina Binyonyola, but in the middle of the night, Sabalenka will take on Pegula and Coco Gauff will take on Rybakina. Over the weekend, we do have a Formula One as well in Spain. Formula One does return to Madrid. Most of the racing of late in Spain has been in Barcelona, the Circuit de Catalunya. So watch out for that. European Champions League yesterday. We are really trying to fly through these, guys. For starters, yesterday in the European Champions League, some results worth of mention. We'll get back to these, to some of them, as we are previewing the English Premier League. But some results, Barcelona thumped up on Feyenoord 5-1, PSG 6-1, past Slavia Bratislava, Sporting Lisbon also getting the win, and Stuttgart getting a win as well. The European Champions League does return tonight. This is former Mourinho derby. Fenerbahce taking on AS Roma. Of course, Jose Mourinho was once at each of those clubs. PSG take on Shakhtar Donetsk. Bayern Munich take on possibly a club that could win European Club of the Year at the upcoming awards for Club of the Year. That category has Arsenal. It also has Bayern. It also has Bordeaux. And Bayern Munich take on Bordeaux this evening. Como host Leipzig. Manchester United play a certain team. And Slavia Prague take on Lons. Now, the English Premier League returns this weekend, people, and we'll maybe talk about some of those games. So, before we left, we had the Chelsea versus Arsenal game. The last we saw of the English Premier League, the champions were still looking good, guys. Mm-hmm. And the champions, last night, the champions of England went to Naples and beat up on Napoli 1-0. This weekend, the champions will be taking on... who do Arsenal play? They will be taking on Sunderland. So let us start with last night, Arsenal beating up on Napoli.
2: Yeah, when I make those predictions, I know where I'm coming from.
1: Yesterday you predicted 2-1 or 1-0.
2: I make the right predictions on the jam.
1: I'll give you your flowers, Peter. It's very hard to argue with someone who got it right.
2: Yeah, so yeah. I said Arsenal will win by a goal to nil.
1: Well done, Pete.
2: And Martin Odegaard ensured that happened.
1: Mm.
2: Yeah, massive win for them in Naples.
1: Okay.
2: Imagine beating Hoyland, Kevin De Bruyne and all.
1: Many people have done that, Pete.
2: Yeah, but I feel like maybe they're the ones who are carrying Napoli and all. But yeah, it's an impressive victory performance from Arsenal. Now, they carry that into the weekend. Remember, they've had a perfect run so far in the English Premier League. Not dropped a point. So and I don't think Sunderland is that team that is going to...
1: Well, the Sunderland versus Arsenal game is at a tricky time. That game is at 10 p.m. on Saturday at the Stadium of Light. Sunderland, over the weekend, drew 1-1 with Brentford. They've also beaten Fulham. And their opening game, they lost to newly promoted Ipswich. So you really, really fancy the Arsenal. Now, because Arsenal will be playing before Manchester City. Manchester City play on Sunday. We'll tell you who they are playing, but it's a big one. It means Arsenal could sleep on top of the English Premier League if they win on Saturday. Okay? So be very scared, guys. But by the time they play, Hull City could be on top of the Premier League. If not Hull City, it could even be Chelsea. Guys, top of the table... Hull City are third. Mm-hmm. Esteri, they too take on Chelsea at the Bridge on Saturday at 5 p.m.
0: Yeah. Mm. I think Hull City and Chelsea both had a pretty impressive start to their seasons. Chelsea being slowed down by their loss last week to the champions is Arsenal. I think Chelsea right now feel like they have a point to prove. If I was a Chelsea player, would be gunning for this because Hull City beat Manchester United. You want to prove that you're better than Manchester United, but you also want to have a comeback from your loss the last weekend, which also helps to boost your players' confidence and things like that. So I think this is a game Chelsea are at home. Mm. This is a game where you prove it, and also this might be the game where Hull starts to find their level.
1: Okay, find their level indeed. Hull have been knocked out of the Carabao Cup, while last night Chelsea put 6 past Leeds in the Carabao Cup, albeit conceding 3 goals. That game, Chelsea versus Leeds yesterday, had 9 goals. Wow, Chelsea score for fun. They do concede for fun. At the same time, 5 p.m., this is on Saturday still, Liverpool will be taking on Fulham. Liverpool fresh from a European Champions League night. 2-1 victory over Atletico Madrid.
0: Yeah, an impressive victory in my books. Atletico Madrid not being one of those teams you can simply walk over, but also impressive to see Szoboszlai and McAllister on that score sheet. For me, two of Liverpool's best players, so I think that it was a good result, but also a big confidence booster. Now they get back to the league. The second early kickoff game in a row, they get to play Fulham. Fulham is one of those
1: but
0: teams.
1: 5 p.m. is not early kickoff, really.
0: No, but you're the first team to play.
1: No,
0: so
1: you guys,
0: anyway,
1: even the clock. I thought early kickoff is time. So if you're the first to play at midnight, is that early kickoff? I thought early kickoff is time. The 3 p.m. in England.
0: Anyway, it is going to be, I think, a really interesting game. Fulham is also not one of those teams that you want to write off.
1: They've been
0: so Liverpool,
1: they've had a
0: bad start to their season. They have not won a single game. They've played 3. So even they have something to prove. They need to improve on their season. So, yeah, Liverpool have to bring out their A game, but I think they are finding a sweet spot as a team.
1: Well, for Fulham, you feel for them, man. In their 3 games, so far they've scored 4 goals, but they've lost all those 3 games. Sunday, Coventry host Brighton at 4 p.m. And then the big one, guys, the Manchester Derby. I don't know who is excited for this, but Manchester United, who, by the way, play tonight in the European Champions League. They play some team. Forgive me for not mentioning it, but I've never heard of these guys. But Manchester United will be hosting Manchester City. Manchester City unbeaten in the English Premier League so far. And I think we talked about them the other day, about the European Champions League. So, guys, this is a big one of the weekend, the Manchester Derby.
2: Yeah, it's the big one for the weekend. And for United, I think today's game is sort of one they would want to win so they get the W when they have that momentum. But I tell you what, City are the better team here.
1: Without a doubt, Pete. I didn't think you were going to say that.
2: They've started so well in the Premier League, and United have stumbled here and there. They've not found their feet yet, despite them beating Ipswich with that result, I think 5-2 or 5-1. Mm. I think there is just quite a lot. And I feel like today's performance is probably going to paint a picture, but a massive game on Sunday. And to be honest with you, Man United need it more than City.
1: All right, Peter.
2: Yeah.
1: Man City have only won one of their last six meetings with Manchester United. And in that period, Manchester United have been bad. Man United fans could argue even a bad Manchester United doesn't lose to a good Manchester City. You make it sound like Man United shouldn't even show up. This is 3 points for Man City. But recent results, I mean, they suggest otherwise, Pete.
2: Yeah, I mean, the like they say, stats are like a bikini. They don't reveal everything.
1: Wow,
2: that,
1: Pete.
2: That doesn't exactly mean that Manchester United and what they've done and the stats that they have against City are against them. I know United.
1: Wow, Pete. You said statistics are like a bikini.
2: Yes.
1: They don't reveal everything. Well, the last time Manchester
0: United... They reveal United, a lot.
1: The last time Manchester United played Man City, goals from Mbeumo and Dogu won the game 2-0.
2: And I'm saying United have...
1: Don't add anything. You might reveal more. Guys, if you want more, tune in to 97 FM Radio City this Saturday, midday to 2 p.m. Peter Tabu will be here to reveal more. The show is Extreme Sports.
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1: Well, guys, in the next 2 hours, or for the next 2 hours, basically from 6 p.m., Benon DJ is already in the building, man. I can see him clad in a white T-shirt and the chain around his neck.
0: Mm-hmm.
1: He's in the other DJ studio. He's ready to take it away with Jam Flow Phil as a throwback edition. So, whatever you do, keep it 97 FM Radio City. That is coming up for the next 2 hours. This hour that is coming to an end, this hour with about 9 minutes to the end, was and is brought to you by MTN Momo. And MTN are saying, pay your Momo more loan on time, guys. 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Logose will be coming through at 8 p.m. With the UV Quest.
0: Yes.
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0: 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And that is exactly 8 p.m.
1: Yes.
0: Yeah.
1: That's at 8 p.m. So watch out for that, guys, and also watch out for the dream weekend that gets underway tomorrow morning, 7 a.m. guys. 7 a.m.
0: We kick off with BPM, beats per minute, and of course, Monday. Selector Timo will be in charge of the music. Timo always starts us off on a Friday with high energy. So if you want the energy to get through your Friday, make sure you tune in at exactly 7 a.m. In the mid-morning slaughter, early Mr. Chop Them. Chop Them will be taking over with Flight 97. At 3 p.m., I will be back with the jam. And at 4 p.m., well, I will be joined by DJ Mary Jo for the Wonder Years. DJ Mary Jo is still in charge at 6 p.m. for the Jam Flow Fellas. Then at 7 p.m., well, it's time for Live Wire. LW97FM style DJ, DJ Joe. They take you through Friday night, but then Saturday morning, we kick off all over again at 10 a.m. With AfroZones.
1: With AfroZones. And guys, we are very deliberate about this. Just listen to this, man. 10 a.m. Friday, Saturday's AfroZones. Then 2 p.m., the top 20 countdown. Jolie is around for that. Just the biggest songs. Mm-hmm. As soon as she's done, a DJ. Guess what? DJ, the best in the land, DJ Joe Black and Proud, every Saturday 4 to 6 p.m. As soon as he gets out, another DJ, Mandem, a hard guy, Selector Timo, best line every Saturday 6 to 8 p.m. If you love reggae, dance, all that kind of vibe, Selector Timo has got you. When he's done on Saturday at 8 p.m., two DJs to take you through the night. My God, you don't need to go out. Watch out for DJ Marco and Mandem Slaughter Ellie. Sunday is all about the time tunnel. We'll take you through a time tunnel of music. And sometimes the music is so good that you have to listen to the same artist twice. And that's why, before we even hand over to Mandem, DJ Benon, we need to do double play, Esteri.
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3: Ladies and gentlemen, welcome to the Jam Floor Fillers, the TBT edition on this 10th of September 2026. It was the same day in 2020, if I'm not wrong. So the birthday falls on the work day. Simanyo vensasura vongeramu ovaneda. So we are doing 2 straight hours of throwback music. But inga vulijonga wetu gamba. Bishop Alimu Chizimbe, Echiwewayo. So let me start off the show like this, being that I'm a DJ. I can also play the DJ, and in the studio I'm not alone. I'm hijacked by a lot of people here. So guys, echiwewayo chivechikulu, nzebisigade njabie kolera. It's 97 FM Radio City. It is the Jam.

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Trust me, Uganda will never have an artist like Radio. 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

0: 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It is the Jam Flow Fellas, the TBT edition with me, Bishop Ben on DJ. A few minutes to the top of the hour, but if I get out of here, I think I'm going to pick up 4 phone calls. Just 4, I get out of here. 0786 97 97 97 0703 97 97 0703 97 97 Radio City, hello.
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1: Dr. Frank Kisule in Zambia. 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

0: Okay.
1: This is who?
0: John.
1: John from Intinda, not so?
0: Yes, exactly.
1: Yes, John.
0: DJ Venon, I love you so
1: much. Oh, thank you very much. I love you
0: and
1: too.
0: I love you so much. You know, when you are there, I always be happy.
1: All right. Thank you very much for loving me.
0: I like you so much. I think I should pass there today.
1: But I'm getting out of the studio.
0: I know. I meet you for sure.
1: There,
0: I like you so much.
1: There's always a next time. Don't worry.
0: Bye.
1: All right. Have a good night.
0: Bye.
1: No,
0: I'm going to meet you. I don't.
1: Okay. It is 97 FM Radio City. That's why I don't want to open up these lines. Mbedango bibagambi nti obachichi. Today. Nicholas Wamala, okay. Radio City, hello?
2: Bishop.
1: Wanji, sebo.
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1: amina
2: is excellent afternoon
1: simu manyi banange temunsobya. Bye. It is Iris over the Radio City. I'm so privileged that I have someone enyonyecha ndoze nyonyecha kunya nako. I have someone from Boston, straight from Boston. I want to be Boston in Bagala. Nyo, kwate mwuriwawe rayaja. 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My guest.
3: Yes, sir.
1: You are welcome.
3: Thank you. My name is Ovozi Harrison to see me, Rex.
1: Uncle Alson.
3: From Boston, Massachusetts.
1: My way, Mbogera Kumja Baba Lozo Bamba Jamutwe. I want to be Boston Mugamba Mutia.
3: Jay Tuli Jetu Kwagalanyo, Bishop.
1: Kwagalanyo,
3: that was a nyonyo, everything that you do. You keep us going.
1: Thank you very much.
3: Thank you for the great work that you do. Sala kazi we ye. Representing
1: the numbers of the Mulamba one say,
3: definitely. Radio City, love life,
1: love music. Mwebale nyo mwebale dala. 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
3: It's in the pipeline. It's pipeline. We're working on it.
1: Mpo mkubi resi mutajia kuambu ya mga atuleta bishop wa atesa misa zezo teziru wawo
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3: first and foremost kutumira umkade mama Zara umbeja Mariam na wati ya singa next my kids makakake boson msao wange mnyonyo and everybody is just mentioning about anybody who knows Harrison just know that it's a privilege to be a Radio City here and I send my regards, guys.
1: All right, it is 97 FM Radio City. My people from Boston, Bagalanyo, band people from Colorado, UK, my people from Netherlands, guys. I've closed the lines again, a quarter line. I only have a few minutes to get out of here. Everyone who listens to this voice, but I'm Bagala Nyumbagala. I love you so much. And before we go any further, Friday, we are Tonic Bar. Teribia Kubuza. Friday, we are Tonic Bar. That is a Kamwesi Mall. Sunday, I'll be in the studio with the time turner. So we still have the bishop in the building. Sunday, Samukaga Paka Samukaga. So this Sunday, I'm in the studio with the old music all the time tunnel. I'm taking you through the tunnel for at least Olunakululamba, midday to midnight. Kale, in the name of the Father and of the Son and of the Holy Spirit, that will speak, keep you, protect you, guide you, give you knowledge, give you understanding, and give you favor in each and everything you do. And God's students say amen. Mukula Alson, abantu be Boston, what da you bagambe mbagala nyo. Era singe ba de season ya nsene ne wandi ba twali de nsene ne kuba simachi kale.
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0: choose and take a deep breath. You made it through the end of the day. Practically, you also made it through the end of the week. Honestly speaking, I do not know how you've actually been doing this whole entire thing, but it's a Thursday. It's time for fun. The weekend is upon us, honestly speaking. Forget about the stress you have and usher in the weekend. Nakugambie da, it's September. So it's time for you to have a good night. But from 8 to 10 p.m., Logosay on the U Request is going to make your evening seamless. All you got to do is request for a song 0786 or 0703-979797. We play the music that you decide to play. Mlave, wow, so much energy today, honestly speaking. Me, my day has been quite interesting. I told you yesterday how I actually had to attend a screening for a friend's film today. It was so beautiful. I kept on saying Bule, but the name is actually Bule. But nangin swadengom na Uganda, honestly speaking, I should actually do better. But don't worry, we have so many conversations coming up for you right here on the U Request. I see Fev has actually been having a problem with so many Ugandan promoters. I don't know why almost every Nigerian artist that keeps coming to Uganda goes back home and says some wrong jazz about it. But anyway, we are gonna see what your opinion is about the whole Fave situation. You can go in and call 0786 or 0703-979797 and request for a song or dedicate a song, because the Thursday is upon us. Let me usher you into your beautiful weekend. If you're about to pregame, let this be your pregame, my guy. Dance to the songs that you want to listen to or dedicate a song to your Saturday. We got you covered. I like me Alibad callers. Radio City, hello.
1: Hey,
0: hi, what's up? You sound so excited. Are you out?
1: I'm excited because I'm your first lucky caller tonight.
0: Oh my god, I know. Who am I speaking to and where are you calling from?
1: This is Christine Entebbe, your ambassador in Entebbe, Radio City ambassador.
0: Well, big ups to you, my guy. Thank you so much for tuning in every day. What song would you want to listen to today?
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0: Dream by Navio. Any other song that you would want to listen to today night as well? I'm giving you a chance to give us two to three.
1: Ole Cool
0: by Ice Prince.
1: Uh-huh.
0: All right, thank you so much for calling in today. I'm seeing so many callers. Big ups to you, and I hope you enjoy the rest of the show, my guy.
1: Thank you.
0: You're welcome. Radio City, hello. Radio City, hello. Hello. Hey, what's up? How are you doing? Who am I speaking to and where are you calling from?
2: This is Nakato from Nama.
0: From Nama?
2: Yay.
0: Hey, Nakato, what's up? What song would you want to listen to today?
2: Any song from Mama.
0: Any song from Mama?
2: Yes.
0: Any other? Mama. Uyonga si mama nyile ero by the way sige na nakulimba.
2: The song from Mother,
0: Any song to a mother,
2: Yeah.
0: Kale, thank you so much for calling in, Nakato. I hope you have a great end of the show today.
2: I'm glad.
0: You're glad. Thank you so much. I'm seeing so many callers coming in. Just be patient. This is Radio City, and we love life and love music. Radio City, hello. Hello. Panagimwagalambe gaidide. Hello, Radio City, hello. Hello. Please, when you're calling us, make sure to be attentive when we pick up the phone. 0786 or 0703-9797 are the phones that you gotta call on to. We are gonna keep taking a few more calls. Radio City, hello.
3: Hello.
0: Hi, how are you doing? Who am I speaking to and where are you calling from?
3: You are speaking to Norris Arsenal from Akurite City.
0: Akurite City, how is the rich gang doing over that side?
3: We are so grateful. He's just chilly like that.
0: We love to hear it. What song would you want to listen to today night to usher you into a dope weekend?
3: Ekokolina.
0: Hey, which one is that one now, my guy?
3: That one's the one I want. Oh, mm-hmm. Oh, Kikebere, baby cool.
0: Kikebere, baby cool.
3: Yeah.
0: Kale, we're gonna get you covered right here. Thank you so much for calling all the way. So much love going out there to our dwellers of Entebbe, Akrite City, Abagagaba, Fetuwa Galanyo.
3: Thank you too.
0: We love you. Thank you. Big ups to you. Well, we are loving the energy coming in today evening. I'm loving all of this love. We are still taking your phone calls all the way up to 10 p.m. Don't be shy. We're going to have you covered. But for now, let's get back into some beautiful music and enjoy something. Okay, fine. I can take the last call up before we, get off. Radio City, hello.
4: 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Good evening.
0: Good evening. How are you doing today?
4: I'm okay. This is Joel from Kisasi.
0: Oh, Joel from... Oh, how is Kisasi doing?
4: Okay.
0: Hey, what song would you want to listen to today?
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4: Yep.
0: Hey, we love to hear it. Big ups to you. Thank you so much for calling in, and I hope you enjoy the rest of the show. 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
5: Hello.
0: Hey, what's up? How are you doing today?
5: Good, how are you?
0: I'm great. Who am I speaking to and where are you calling from?
5: Hello, I'm from Naguru.
0: Thank you. Oh, Naguru. How is Naguru doing, my guy? Hey, Muriba Gagaledo. I'm hearing. I only have Bagaga calling me. Yo!
5: Naguru is very fun.
0: How is Naguru doing?
5: Just fine. Well, the location is very, very, very cool.
0: Very cool, yeah?
5: Yeah.
0: What song would you want to listen to today? Or are you dedicating a song to someone?
5: I'm dedicating a song to my sister.
0: Okay, what song is that?
5: Gutuja.
0: Gutuja. Oh, we love it. What is your sister's name?
5: It's my sister's name. She's called Miriam Sarah.
0: Miriam Sarah.
5: Yeah.
0: Thank you so much for calling in. Big ups to you, and I hope you enjoy the rest of the show, my guy.
5: Thank you,
0: Tim. You are welcome. Well, I'm loving the energy today. I'm loving all of this. Radio City, hello. Radio City, hello. Okay, once again, 0786 or 0703-979797. Don't be worried. I'm still taking all your calls all the way going to 10 p.m. But for now, let me get you started. Are you in the car? You're a bit stressed. I'm seeing so many people coming in on WhatsApp. Shout out to everybody sending in their requests on TikTok, WhatsApp, and Twitter as well. But for now, I want to usher you into a beautiful time.

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3: 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This is

0: Without patience, so many nights I prayed for your grace, and I'm like a movie with several parts to me. It's been a long road, but I smoked it like a doobie. This is my life, if you wonder how it goes, let me take you for a ride if you wanna see the coast. There's 100 little things I would really like to do for you. I might need to call you up and tell you what I'd do for you. If you ever see a nigga worried about the coming up, tell him that the numbers only rack up if you work enough. Tell her you won't give her that D even if she twerking enough. Tell him you don't want that T even if it's hot enough.
1: Well, that was Joshua, bro. That was Joshua Baraka and Legume the Rapper. Mama, I Made It. Someone asked us to play for them a song dedicated to all the mothers. And I thought, what better song to play than Joshua Baraka's Mama, I Made It? A song that's going to help you think of the future when you're looking at your mom and you're telling her, bro, look, thank you so much for actually dedicating your all to me. Shout out to all the mothers out there, the baby mamas, the single mothers, anyone that has a child or is taking care of someone. Shout out to

0: Hello.
1: Hello, how are you doing today? Who am I speaking to and where are you calling from?
0: Eric.
1: Hey, Eric, where are you calling from today?
2: God bless my mama.
1: Eric, where are you calling from today?
0: Chitintale. Yes.
1: What song would you want to listen to today, Eric?
0: A Thousand Years.
1: A Thousand Years.
0: Christina Perry.
1: Christina Perry. Well, thank you so much for reminding us about our OGs and may her soul actually rest in peace. Thank you for calling in, Eric, and I hope you enjoy the rest of the show. 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Nzaba Kugamba, every day 8 p.m. to 10 p.m. Your music, your decision, your choice. My job is just to make you happy and usher you through the weekend today. If you're already in the fundus and you're having a good time with your friends, shout out to you. You're pre-gaming in the house. I hope I'm making your day very fast and nice, honestly speaking. Please do not forget to actually call us and tell me exactly how your day has been. This is still 97 FM Radio City. But before forgetting on, I send a quick shout out to my Alibads. I love me a good Alibad. Musao, who's sending us his request. Ashraf Winner and Liam Musai. Our listeners all the way from Seguku and Tebe Naguru. I'm the Uber guys who be jamming with us when you're doing your job. We don't take you for granted. We appreciate you. Once again, 0786 or 0703 97 97 97 are the numbers you can call. But we need to talk about how Kampala's actually been having us in a row. Let's talk about it. You know, King Oyo, the whole Toro situation has been causing quite a scuffle in Kampala, Uganda. But I couldn't help but notice that there's so many celebrities and artists who have quite a lot to say. But the one who made me happy was Big Eye. But let's first take this call and I'll get back and tell you exactly what's happening. Oh, no, my dear, please call again. By the way, I want to tell you something. Even if I'm talking, me, you, I'll pick up your phone. Mbakolela, mkolela mwe, mkolela mwe. 97 FM Radio City, how are you doing today? Who am I speaking to and where are you calling from?
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1: 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By who, my love?
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1: Tyler and Wizkid, thank you so much for calling, Latifa. I hope you have a great end of the show today. Big ups to you. 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Shout out to our people out there in Matuga, still sending shout outs to people, and the listeners from Bukoto, we're seeing you sending your requests on WhatsApp. We love you so much, because right here on Radio City, we love life and we love music. But then Chabagamba, you know, if you haven't heard about this stuff, I need to tell you what Big Eye, for those who still remember Big Eye, you know about James Nakuzino or Solo Babuza, do you know someone? And they'd be like, who is that? Well, Big Eye was a big thing back then, my guy. Okay, he's still a big thing, but when I was in Form 1, there 2008-2009, hey, this guy used to give us crazy music. Anyway, you know, he went ahead and said that he doesn't understand why Toro needs another young king. Toro needs a king that is a bit older, who's able to make decisions and make sure that the tribe or the whole system moves faster, you know. So is he actually claiming that he knows better, or he knows what Toro doesn't know? But hey, that's only my opinion. Let me know exactly what you think about the situation, or what you think about everything that has been going on around the crowning of the new king of Toro. Hit my lines right now on 0786 or 0703 97 97 97. I don't know, but I don't think this is just internet elite noise. I think people should let the family mourn in peace. At least they should have brought up these things like 1 week or 2 weeks later. But yo, you know, power and politics is something that we shall probably never understand. But now, me, my job is to make you happy after delivering this news to you. 0786 or 0703 97 97, the lines are open. You go ahead and give us the music that you want to listen to. But for now, pate ku pate. I've told you, it's a Thursday weekend. Yatandi said da oba goli mu pregame oboli wakana abakwano bo tetumanyi. But if you are a babe, if you are a guy, hold your bottle, enjoy your life. get up from that seat. It's time to start vibing, because the music I'm playing today night is to put you into the mood for the weekend. Fuse ODG with Million Pound Girl coming right up. I hope you have a beautiful evening. 8 to 10 p.m. is the time I'm going to be right here making you happy. Radio City, hello. Hello.
2: Hello.
1: Hi, how are you doing today? Can you hear me?
2: Hello?
1: Yes, please. Who am I speaking to and where are you calling from?
2: Yeah, it's Prosper from
1: Chebando. Prosper from Chebando. How is Chebando doing? How was your day at work?
2: Went very well.
1: It was going well. That's lovely. What song would you want to listen to today, Prosper?
2: Sorry?
1: What song would you want to listen to today, Prosper?
2: I'd like to listen to the song from... Miracles.
1: Miracles?
2: Yeah.
1: By? Okay, it's okay. I'll play you any song that's Miracles. Oh, meanwhile, just my job is to make you happy today. Thank you so much for calling in, and I hope you have a great rest of the show. Simani over English bando zimpede kolero na yetu genda tambula. 0786 or 0703 9797 are the numbers you need to call to give us a song that you want to listen to today. Radio City, hello.
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1: Hi, how are you doing? Who am I speaking to and where are you calling from today?
4: I'm doing well. You're speaking to Boy One from Sirompe.
1: From Sironkwe?
4: Sirompe.
1: Sirompe?
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4: Come to me by John Drill.
1: John Drill, come for me.
4: Yeah.
1: Come for me by Johnny Drill, right?
4: Yeah.
1: Thank you so much for listening in today. Shout out to you and keep loving life and loving music. Radio City, hello. I'm loving the love today. I'm loving the colors coming right in today. Radio City, hello.
5: Yeah.
1: What's up? Who am I speaking to and where are you calling from?
5: I'm Cocaine.
1: Oh, Sanyo Caesar, you're Cocaine. Beg your pardon.
5: How are you?
1: I'm good, thank you. Where are you calling from today?
5: From my home.
1: From your home? Where is your home located? Sige naku kidnapping.
5: Najizumba teria vanja.
1: Bad man. Kale, kayimba chiko ya gala lero.
5: Pretty girls in the city.
1: Pretty girls in the city.
5: Yeah, pretty.
1: I'm pretty, eh? Yeah, thank you so much. Do you even know what I look like?
5: Wow.
1: Thank you so much for calling in today. Ela, congratulations munyumba yoje wazimba sebo weba lenyo kuliriza show. 0786 or 0703 9797, the lines are open. The person calling on our MTN line, please, you can call again. 0786 or 0703 9797. But for now, let's get into the music and the very many requests coming in from Twitter. 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
1: Hey, how are you doing? 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
1: Everything by Phil Collins. 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

Edo Mutima Gubeda Gutuja. This song is going out to Miriam. If you want to dedicate a song, don't be scared. 0786-0703-9797-97. Hilo Gosse on the request, on the U request, got you covered from now to 10 p.m. 0786-0703-9797.

0: Kakevere. You know, this is a very interesting song if you ask me. 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Kakevere, a song by Bebe Cool that was released in his new EP that came out in, I think, June 26, 2026. It's under the EP called No Risk. You know, that song Kakevere simply means to verify. We're going to get back to that, but I need to first take a quick caller right now. Radio City, hello. Radio City, hello. What's going on? Radio City, hello.
1: Hello, thanks for the show.
0: Thank you so much for tuning in as well. Who am I speaking to and where are you calling from?
1: I'm calling from Jumai.
0: You're calling in from?
1: Jumai.
0: Yeah, man. Today, I've been telling you my bagaga. That's who are calling me in today. Thank you so much for tuning in. What song would you want to listen to today?
1: Praise by Toni Braxton.
0: Toni Braxton, what song again?
1: The song.
0: Yes.
1: The song is Spanish Guitar.
0: Spanish Guitar. Thank you so much for calling in and enjoy the rest of the show. This is still 97 FM Radio City. Sending a shout out to all our lovely listeners, 0786 or 0703-979797. I was still telling you about Kakevere. So I know you've heard about the controversies that have been going around, fathers checking for DNAs and making sure if children are really theirs, which I think is a sad thing if you ask me, honestly speaking. If you've had three children with a woman and you have to do a DNA test, honestly, I think it's just a man waking up in the morning and he's like, yeah, man, I don't think these are my kids, because you're projecting. But also some babes out here in Kampala be shocking us, you know. So if you gotta do what you gotta do, you gotta do what you gotta do. Kakevere from Bebe Cool, meaning verify, from his new EP that was No Risk in June 2026. 0786 or 0703-979797. We are wrapping up the first hour of the show, my guy. I hope you're enjoying the You Request with Logose, coming in with more conversations about Fave and Ugandan promoters, honestly speaking. Also something quite interesting moving around, the rumors about Dax Vibes and Vinka possibly being beef. Black, they were beefing each other among some political issues, which debunked and they said it's not true. But this is still 97 FM Radio City, You Request with Logose, going all the way to 10 p.m. A full feed of bangers. I'm seeing we're gonna be enjoying this night. Capri Game Car Cano, we're gonna be enjoying. But for now, the last caller, and then we go back and vibe into some beautiful music. More hits on the Radio City, hello.
2: Hello,
0: hi. Hi, how are you doing? Who am I speaking to and where are you calling from?
2: I'm doing good. I am calling Jonathan from Mutongo.
0: Oh, how's Mutongo doing, Jonathan?
2: Mutongo is doing well.
0: Lovely, lovely, lovely. How was your day and what song would you want to listen to today?
2: Yeah, I want a song from Kenzo.
0: From Kenzo, hey, our bad man, Which song would you want?
2: Whiskey and the Fally Popper, Jam.
0: Any song, or the song that was by Wizkid and Kenzo and Ifali Pupa. I don't know if my guy's airtime is over, but 0786 or 0703-979797. I will definitely be playing the song that you're asking for. I'll look for the best fit song for this whole situation. But now, 078 Radio City, hello.
3: Hello.
0: Hi, how are you doing? 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
3: 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I'm Bill from Matuga.
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0: Alrighty, thank you so much for calling in and I hope you enjoy the rest of the show. 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

0: Shout out to our Luo ambassador Coco Finger over here with My Miss, a song that broke records in Uganda and is still breaking more and more records. I mean, I don't think there will ever be an energetic dancehall artist like Coco Finger, but hey, I mean, if someone out there is willing to prove me wrong, go ahead. But as we wait for that, pass on 0786 or 0703 979797. Are the lines you can hit up or throw a quick WhatsApp message to for a song that you want to listen to right here on the You Request with Logose. But you know, we're back on the board and rumors have been flying around about a serious beef brewing between Dax Vibes and Vinka. Honestly speaking, I don't understand why people are always pinning artists against each other like possible beefs. But you know what? Gonna be done. Because he didn't attend her concert because they have a song together and he didn't pull up for the concert, yet everybody believed he was supposed to be there. People began speculating that apparently this could be because of political issues, him being the fact that he's a very openly known NUP fan and Vinka is married to someone that is part of the NRM. But hey, he came out and said, no, that is not true. I don't know what you're talking about. I've got a random emergency that had to be dealt with on the concert, but I was even there at the stage rehearsals the day before. So that's cleared out. Vinka don't have no beef with Dax Vibes, but 0786 or 0703 979797. Hit us up. Tell me how your day has been. Tell me the song that you want to listen to right here on the You Request with Logose. But for now, yeah, I think let's get back into some music. Kuba, we're supposed to be having a good time. We're weekending. The weekend has already started. We're not registered to Drata, and he said, da, vibes are late, vibes are high. Shout out to all the ladies out there. My Miss from Coco Finger. I have lots of beautiful music for you here on the You Request. Well, we have a beautiful caller, Radio City. Hello.
1: Hello.
0: Hi, how are you doing today? Who am I speaking to and where are you calling from?
1: This is Jeff from Entebbe. Thank you for the show.
0: You're very welcome. How is Entebbe doing? How are the waters, man? Is it raining that side?
1: There's no rain.
0: Now, for us here, it drains, it pours, then again the sun starts cuveying you some crazy things.
1: It will rain, time will come.
0: We are suffering. But what song would you want to listen to today on the radio?
1: Today should also be called in Uganda. New Salesman group for me, I Will by Acidic Vocals.
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1: I will
0: by Acidic Vocals. Thank you so much for calling, and I hope you enjoy the waters and the beach over there in Entebbe. 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

0: kiss it better. Kanonka, where is Zaba? Weekend marriages out there. Happy weekend to all of you out there. This is 97 FM Radio City on the U Request with Logose. Patience. Kiss It Better by Rihanna. Very many people have actually been asking her, if she's going to give us music 8 years out of the game, possibly 8 years. And she's just been giving us babies back to back, back to back. Even a time when she said that the reason as to why she's failed to make music is because when A$AP is always in the studio with her, things don't seem to work out. Well, she's teasing a new album that's coming out, and she's telling us that this feels just like her, man. I'm so excited. Still on the issue of people who are coming up with new albums out here, as Shake and Wizkid are out here teasing us with a new album. I'm so excited about that. There's so much happening out there, not just here in Uganda, but out there. 97 FM Radio City, the U Request with Logose, every Monday to Thursday, 8 p.m. to 10 p.m. 0786 or 0703-979797. Are the numbers you can give us a WhatsApp call, a WhatsApp message, and a call via the direct lines. We'll be here to play you any song that you want to listen to and usher you into the weekend. But for now, for Tucha, celebrating the new usher, the new weekend that's coming right in. Ooh, there's so much beautiful music. Daily Bando. Look, Obangom Kaziwom, you have her right there. You have to start giving these babes money, honestly speaking, you people. Some of you be asking, oh my God, the babe has disappeared. She's doing this. But you're not treating the babe like a Daily Bando. Muwe Sente, Elijah Chitaka also has a new song that came out here in 2026. Daily Bando, the 2025 hit single that had a whole country. Even out there, other people were jamming to this song. Make your woman feel great over this weekend. Shock her. Shock her. 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

0: Gibson will always be the GOAT. I think every artist that has beautiful music is a GOAT in their own way. This is the You Request with Legose every Monday to Thursday, 8 p.m. to 10 p.m., where you decide what music plays right here in the studio. 0786 or 0703-979797 are the numbers you can directly call or hit us up on WhatsApp. Radio City, hello. Who am I speaking to and where are you calling from?
1: This guest has not played my song. Anyway, I've now gone away. Now you play for me.
0: I'm very sorry that I haven't played your song, sir. Would you like me to play you any other song?
1: You haven't played my... Okay, you play for me Prisoner by the late Lucky Dube.
0: Prisoner by Lucky Dube. Coming right up. And I wish you the best weekend Kampala has to offer you. 97 FM Radio City. This is the You Request with Legose. Patience 0786 or 0703-979797. Beautiful music coming right up for you, ushering you into the weekend. We decide what is being played right here every single day, Monday to Thursday. But I need to tell you how exciting my weekend is looking, honestly speaking. See me, I'm actually going to be doing a podcast on the weekend. And then after the podcast, I'm going to go out for drinks with my friends. And then we get back into the normal, you know, Sunday is for chills. I don't know people who party on Sunday. I respect you, honestly speaking, because me, I just want to sit back at home, do laundry, chill, you know, revive myself for the coming week. But hey, we're young. We still have so many years on us, because YOLO, you only live once, my guy. This is 97 FM Radio City. 0786 or 0703-979797 are the numbers you have to call. We're definitely going to be playing your music here. Kendrick Lamar, Swimming in Pools, because I don't know why you're out there sitting with only two or three shots, my guy. You better be having lots of those bottles on the table. I do not condone excessive alcoholism, by the way. Just drink to have good fun and drink to enjoy, okay? But have a good time this weekend. Radio City, hello, Joshua. How are you doing today?
2: Good evening, Legose.
0: Good evening, Joshua. How has been your whole day?
2: I'm all right.
0: That's lovely. What song would you want to listen to today?
2: Play for me, East Side by Ben Blanco and
0: Halsey. Beg your pardon?
2: East Side by Ben Blanco and Halsey.
0: Inside by Johnny.
2: East Side,
0: yeah. There's so much noise going on behind there. Yeah, thank you so much. Benny Blanco is actually, thank you so much for calling Radio City today, and I wish you a lovely evening. You know, Benny Blanco actually bagged himself a baddie, honestly speaking. So many people still ask themselves how he was able to get married to Selena Gomez. But you know, man, love is love, honestly speaking. And after his new haircut, he seems to look different. And I think people were like, oh, maybe they do deserve each other. That's so awkward, people. That is so awkward, having conversations and opinions about people's relationships. But hey, what do I know? 97 FM Radio City, right here on the You Request with Legose. Going and have a fun, ushering you into the weekend. Me after here, honestly, I'm going to rock night at Tamaduni with Phil Kiria. If you're not having plans today, you definitely know where to find us.

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1: Frank.
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1: Frank.
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0: Faded.
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1: Frank.
0: Pass out.
1: Frank.
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1: Your request back to back. 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

p.m. So meaning the next time we're going to be having a conversation is next week. 0786 or 0703 979797. 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

let's get the party started. See you at the bar, you was hardly talking. That's when I knew that your heart was scarring. Friends to lovers need a part to star in. Like, wait, babe, let me ask.

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1: 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Oh, you know I just be getting out my body sometimes. 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
1: You ain't got to worry about that, Jism. 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
1: 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I've been moving calm, don't start no trouble with me. Trying to keep it peaceful is a struggle for me.